I tried to hide the truth, Johnny, but in your mind, you're still a man. So I guess it's time you knew. I have someone else now I need and love, the same way I once loved and needed you. Remember, Johnny, when you went to fight, you never wrote once the whole time you were gone. I wrote you every day and waited until suddenly all my love was gone. I cried a lot then, Johnny, the same way you're crying now. So I found a new shoulder to cry on. That's when I broke my vow.

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You forgot me, and I found someone else. Someone you're so fond of. 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Your brother, Dave. For God's sakes, Johnny, don't look at me that way.

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know you're scared of that cock-a-doodle-doo. 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

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Accessibility Group St. Augustine.

The group Accessibilité Saint Augustin is a registered nonprofit organization whose mission and mandate is to implement and organize activities and events for individuals who suffer from various disabilities or loss of autonomy. Our objectives are as follows: increase visibility for the disabled, facilitate integration within the local communities, develop positive relationships with the community at large, increase activities for those with disabilities, promote volunteerism, increase awareness and sensitivity regarding the needs and rights of disabled persons, develop partnerships with community members and organizations, and development of recreational and educational activities. Group Accessibilité Saint Augustin, lending a voice that can reach out across all boundaries.

the Junior Canadian Rangers Patrol of St. Augustine. Established in March 2001, the patrol welcomes all youth ages 12 to 18 to be part of something fantastic.

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Lots of friends there, and they don't riot. And the food I grow

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To add to the theme, a nice bronze globe would top things off. Tamarama's Tanning Salon is the place to go. 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Never.

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0: 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The identification documents must be recognized items, such as a valid driver's license issued in Canada, a social insurance card, a provincial health card, or a Desjardins access card. For more information on opening an account or the identity documents required, please contact the case where you would like to open an account. Case Populaire, money working for people.
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And he said, "It'll be tough catching me, boy,

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The Municipality of St. Augustine, creating added strength within our community and representing the diversity of our residents for the betterment of our village. The Municipality of St. Augustine.

the Municipality of St. Augustine, ensuring its longevity. The Silver Years Show on CJIS is brought to you in part by the Municipality of St. Augustine.

0: 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It's becoming quite a hit. They play his new song twice an hour. Do you get sick of it?
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2: 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Regardless, I will still play CJAS Bingo.

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It's important to always stay within reach and sight of your child while in and around water. 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Parents reported that they were more comfortable leaving their baby alone in the tub for a few minutes if the baby was in a bath seat. 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In addition, the arms that attach to the side of the tub can slip. 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

For a boy to look like a girl is degrading. Because you think that being a girl is degrading. But secretly, you'd love to know what it's like, wouldn't you? What it feels like for a girl.

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It was 9 months later I was summoned to court. $50 a week just to pay for my sport. $50 a week from a fisherman's son. I regretted that night with me.

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Come on. I can wait all night. What's it gonna be, boy? Yes or no? What's it gonna be, boy? Yes?

Would you like to have a T-bone steak and lobster served on the finest china, accompanied by a bottle of the world's greatest wine, served in a crystal glass alone? Or would you rather have a Big Mac, an order of fries, a cherry pie underneath a big old tree, sitting on a blanket, snuggled up to the one

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0: Now think about this. 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

0: Yankee Doodle went to town riding on a pony. Stuck a feather, called him Wrigglione. 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
1: The Junior Canadian Rangers of St. Augustine is a program that helps youths aged 12 to 18 develop ranger, life, and traditional skills. Ranger skills such as first aid training, navigating with a map, compass, and GPS, and tying knots and lashes. Life skills like managing stress, resolving conflicts, and assisting in the well-being of others. And traditional skills such as unique art opportunities like carving, and training in traditional hunting practices like archery. To learn more of the opportunities and skills the JCR brings, visit their page on the Government of Canada's website.

Since 1971, Société des Travailleurs de Québec has played an important role by providing safe, efficient, and dependable ferry services across Quebec for residents and visitors alike. As people's needs have changed over the years, so have the services provided by the STQ. Today, STQ is at the helm of a large network of 13 maritime services that extends all the way from Montreal to the Lower North Shore and the Madeleine Islands in eastern Quebec. Société des Travailleurs de Québec, linking places and connecting people.

The Société de Traverse de Québec is a ferry company which has operated some intra-provincial ferry services in Quebec since 1971. Welcome aboard. We sincerely hope that you enjoy our service.

buying a home? 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So visit us at your local Case Papillon for more information.

Excellence is not a skill, it's an attitude. Just saying. This message has been brought to you by CJAS and vocalized by Megan.

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New members are always welcome. The 50 Plus Club in St. Augustine.

country was given its name to suggest that it was the music of rural America. The city had music like classical, jazz, big band, and rock and roll. Then there was the music of the countryside, country music. Yeah!

Laugh when you can. 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And let go of what you can't change. Life's too short to be anything but happy. A message from the Graveyard Committee of St. Augustine.

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Diabetes and foot care. Persons with diabetes must give particular attention to their feet in order to maintain them in good health. Diabetes can cause nerve damage and poor blood flow or circulation to the legs and feet. As a result, people with diabetes are less likely to feel a foot injury, such as a blister or a cut. Diabetes can make these injuries more difficult to heal. Unnoticed and untreated, even small foot injuries can quickly become infected, potentially leading to serious complications. By taking just a few minutes every day to clean your feet and by making some changes to your lifestyle, you will have a better chance of having healthy skin and good circulation, thus preventing the kind of lesions so feared by diabetics.

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0: CJS Radio presents Chase the Ace. It's $5 for two tickets. 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

morning, Tuesday morning, September the 1st this morning, and what a beautiful morning we got out there. Temperatures at 10, you got sunny skies, hardly a draft of wind, little bit of fresh air, eh? Wow, what a morning, what a morning. And it's the morning show here on CJAS 93.5 FM. Everybody back to school today. Big day today, big day. Sun will set at 6:42 this evening. The winds will pick up anytime from 10-20 from the northwest. Tonight, you're going to have a temperature of 9. Tomorrow, Wednesday, half-week mark, you're going to reach a high of 18 by afternoon. North winds 20 going 30. Beautiful sunshine. Temperature of 10 in the night. Thursday, a big 20 coming. Southwest winds 20 going 40. Beautiful sunshine, cloudy overnight. 19 on Friday. You got some sunny breaks. The winds will be south 15 going 20. Chance of a shower overnight. Another 15 coming for Saturday. Beautiful sunshine. Winds east 20 going 30. Nice weekend into the salt water. Another 15 again for Sunday. Manhattan has at 8 up there this morning. The winds are northwest, 15 kilometers. Sunsets at 6:42 tonight. Cloudy. Temperature off 8. Tomorrow, Wednesday, they're going to reach 14. Sunny skies tomorrow. And they'll have winds from the south, 30 going 40, 11 overnight, 15 for Thursday. Southwest winds, 30 going 50. 15 on Friday with sunny breaks. Winds south, 25 kilometers, 13 for Saturday. As for the marine forecast, scattered showers ending around noon, showers overnight tonight and again in the morning tomorrow. Winds north 10 to 15 knots, light this evening, southwest 10 to 15 by tomorrow evening. Now as for the tide out in Big Bay, it's low at 0.7 feet. At 1:08 this afternoon, high at 5.9 feet. Saltwater tides is low at 1.3. 1:19 this afternoon, high at 5.9 feet. Now, Baie-Comeau 7-ounce Port Cartier, grabbing Mingani, Anticosti, and Nattasquan. All beautiful sunshiny skies today. In Chevry, winds north, 20 kilometers with a mix of sun and cloud. Cloudy in Blanc-Sablon, northerly winds 20 kilometers. Well, out there, we don't even have 10 kilometers this morning. Beautiful.

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1: 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Should you want to reach your agent at the Air Liaison counter, call 418-947-2929. CMA Airlines, the agent can be reached at 418-554-6024. The STQ secretary, 418-947-1387. To reach Neil Driscoll for Relay Nordique, 581-805-3026. Have us busy or no answer for Neil, leave him your name and number and he will call you back. Should you want to reach your local clinic, call 418-947-2321. The clinic opens this morning from 8 until noon, 1 until 4:30 this afternoon. For non-urgent appointments, patients are asked to call the clinic to book an appointment with the nurse. Laboratory services are available this morning from 8 until 10:30. Packages can be picked up and dropped off at the drop box in the porch. Should you want to reach Jackie Gelba at the MRC office, 418-947-2629. If you want to reach the municipality, you'll call 1-877-553-0624. So it's a Tuesday morning show, the first of September this morning. First morning show of September, and it's a beautiful morning. Enjoy your day.

Temperatures at 11 outside. 11, lots of blue sky, sunshine. The winds are not passing 10 kilometers yet out there this morning. Nice fresh air. First September today. Beautiful one, eh? And it's the morning show here on CJAS 93.5 FM. 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Counter opens this morning at 10 o'clock until 3:30 this afternoon. Lori Morgan coming up on the morning show. What part of no?

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2: Eleven out there, 11. Clouds, sunshine, blue skies. The winds every now and then, you got a puff that'll come from the northwest. When you get that puff, it'll go like 14, 16, falls back down to about 10. Got a nice one. Sunset's at 6:42 tonight. Clear skies, temperature off 9. Tomorrow, Wednesday, half week mark tomorrow. Looking to reach 18 for your daytime high. Beautiful sunshine. The winds will be north 20 going 30. Clear skies, a temperature of 10 overnight. Thursday, a big 20 coming. Southwest winds 20 going 40. Beautiful sunshine 11 with cloudy skies in the nighttime. Friday, you're looking at an high of 19. Cloudy with some sunny breaks. The winds will be south only 15 going 20. You might have a small shower in the night. That's only a small chance. Saturday and Sunday, two nice days coming. Daytime highs of 15. Sunshine. Winds east 20 going 30 on Saturday. Northeast 20 to 30 for Sunday. Macatna's at 10 up there. Northwest winds 20 kilometers. Sunset's at 6:42 tonight. Clear skies. Temperature off 8. Tomorrow, they're looking at a high of 14. Sunny skies, winds south, 30 going 40. 11 overnight in clear skies. Thursday, 15 will be their daytime high. Sunny skies, southwest winds, 30 going 50. And nighttime temperature off 12. Friday, 15, cloudy, sunny breaks, winds south, 25 kilometers. 13 for Saturday and Sunday. Mix of sun and clouds, northeast winds, 40 going 60 for Saturday, and 30 to 50 on Sunday. The marine forecast. Yeah, saying scattered showers ending around noon, and showers overnight tonight and in the morning tomorrow, but winds north, 10 to 15 knots. Light later this evening, southwest, 10 to 15 knots by tomorrow, Wednesday evening. Now, as for your tide, at 1:08 this afternoon in Big Bay, tide is going to be high at 5.9 feet. 7:29 tonight, low at 1.3. 1:19, saltwater tide's high at 5.

the north northwest, that'll go like 16 or so, then it falls back down again to less than 10. Yeah. So enjoy your day and enjoy the morning show that's sponsored by Case Desjardins here on CJAS 93.5 FM.

sir. It's a Daytona airbrush t-shirt. Wondering who's gonna kiss you first. You know what I'm talking about. Hey, baby, what you doing tonight? It's butterflies and Bud Lights. Under the stars and on the stripes.

Chris loves Jenny on a license plate.

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3: Hydro-Québec would like to inform the population of St. Augustine that there will be a power outage from the cemetery down towards the municipality office tomorrow, Wednesday, the 2nd of September, from 10 a.m. to 1 p.m. in the afternoon. The reason is to do repairs on the line 135. So if work cannot be completed due to unexpected reasons, Hydro-Québec will advise the public of any other changes. Hydro-Québec wishes to apologize for any inconvenience this may cause, thanking you in advance. Dan Shea coming up on your morning show from the ground up.

Your next Overcraft crossing this morning is going to be at 8:45 from the Packwood Shipyard. Final crossing, 9 o'clock, St. Augustine side. 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The Air Liaison agent, 418-947-2929.

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1: 12 out there. 12, and the winds come right down to like below 10 kilometers. Then when you get that little puff of wind about 16 or so from the northwest. Sunsets at 6:42 tonight with the cloudy skies, temperature of 9. Tomorrow, Wednesday, a daytime high of 18. North winds 20 going 30. Beautiful sunshine. Clear skies overnight. Thursday, 20. Sunny skies, southwest winds 20 going 40. Cloudy overnight and a temperature of 11. Friday, 19. Cloudy but sunny breaks. The winds will be south, 15 going 20 kilometers, 11 overnight, small chance of a shower. Saturday and Sunday, you got sunny skies and daytime highs of 15. Macatna's at 10 up there. The winds are northwest, 20 kilometers. Sunsets at 6:42 tonight. Cloudy, temperature of 8. Now, tomorrow is Wednesday. Looking to reach 14 by tomorrow afternoon in Macatna. Sunny skies. The winds will be south, 30 going 40. 11 overnight. Thursday, 15. Southwest winds, 30 going 50. Sunny skies, clear overnight, and a temperature of 12. Friday, 15. Cloudy but sunny breaks. The winds will be south, 25 kilometers. Saturday and Sunday, daytime highs of 13. With a mix of sun and cloud, northeast winds, 40 going 60. Now the marine forecast is calling for like scattered showers ending around noon. And scattered showers overnight and in the morning tomorrow. Winds north 10 to 15 knots. Light by this evening. Southwest 10 to 15 by tomorrow evening. 108 at Big Bay. Tide is going to be high. 5.9 feet. 729 tonight. Low at 1.3. 119 saltwater tides high at 5.9. 734 tonight. Low at 1.6 feet. And it's the morning show here on CJAS 93.5 FM. 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

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Today's selection is always the best music. St. Augustine, bring on the sound. The new terms and conditions from the STQ concerning in the baggage handling and passenger transportation services comes into effect as of today. So the STQ advises residents of St. Augustine and users of the St. Augustine ferry that ferry employees will no longer provide baggage handling services between the airport terminal and the overcraft boarding ramp. In addition, the STQ minibus will no longer be used to transport passengers between the airport terminal and the overcraft boarding ramp. The vehicle will be used solely to transport passengers between Pakwashippi and Trout Point when the Bella de Gagne docks. The STQ will allow the use of the minibus between the airport terminal and the overcraft boarding ramp exclusively for vulnerable passengers who have difficulty getting around. Elderly passengers who have difficulty getting around, passengers whose physical condition prevents them from getting around, disability. Now, these measures will enable the STQ to utilize its resource in accordance with the mandate granted by the government of Quebec for the St. Augustine River crossing. So all of this is into effect as of today. Thank you for your understanding.

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9 o'clock news for Tuesday, September the 1st, 2026. Two men and two women aged 19 to 36 were arrested yesterday after an assault in a residence in La Sarraie in Abitibi-Témiscamingue. It was in the early hours of the night that the SQ officers from the MRCF Abitibi were called to intervene in a residence on a main street following an assault. Two suspects allegedly entered the residence without authorization, where they committed an armed robbery on a 43-year-old man before leaving the premises. A few minutes later, the same suspects returned to the same address to assault the 28-year-old man, who had just arrived on the scene. The two suspects fled in a vehicle, which, after a search, was located on Route 101 near Ruin Noranda. The four occupants of the vehicle, two women and two men, were arrested and questioned. The latter were due to appear in court yesterday afternoon. The SQ said in a statement the investigation also tends to show that this event could be linked to organized crime. It should also be noted that the victim who was attacked in the apartment was taken to a hospital to treat injuries that are not life-threatening. A Quebec man has been charged for allegedly making a bomb threat at the Wabush Airport in Labrador. The Royal Newfoundland Constabulary say a man was taken off the plane Sunday. The airport was evacuated and searched, and the threat was determined to be unfounded, according to police. The 30-year-old man has been charged with public mischief, uttering threats, causing a disturbance, and breach of probation. Transport Canada owns and operates the Wabush Airport. It confirmed a security-related incident occurred, but said it could not provide further details that were circulating on social media. As parts of Quebec's new secularism law come into effect today, September the 1st, Montreal's public transit agency is telling their employees they can no longer pray on workplace property. The Quebec government adopted a law in April that prohibits prayer rooms in public institutions, which include colleges, universities, and transit agencies. It has also banned public prayer without explicit municipal consent. The agency says signs have been posted outside the rooms to remind people of the ban, and said supervisors who witness religious practices should address the matter with the

0: stuck by members of the Archdiocese of Quebec. Ms. Grillo had alleged she met the cardinal on several occasions between 2008 and 2010 while she was training or working as a lay pastoral agent for the Catholic Church, and that Mark Ouellette had engaged in various forms of inappropriate conduct toward her, including unwanted touching. Ms. Grillo first reported her allegations anonymously in 2008 to a church advisory committee and later in a complaint directed to Pope Francis in 2021, which was rejected in 2022, the same year she joined the class action. Justice Martin Castingay dismissed the accusations, finding Ms. Grillo's version of events were not credible. In his 52-page decision yesterday, Mr. Castingay wrote, "Ms. Grillo acted recklessly or even maliciously toward the cardinal and did not act as a reasonable person would." Mr. Castingay wrote that Ms. Grillo, dissatisfied with the handling of her complaint to Pope Francis, chose to alter her version of events to attract public attention. The judge noted that the evidence proved beyond a doubt that the allegations were unfounded, and that Ms. Grillo herself eventually said she only considered one of the alleged interactions a sexual assault. He said she showed no regard for Mr. Ouellette's rights, including his right to a good reputation, when she accused him of sexual misconduct in August 2022. He said damage to Mark Ouellette's reputation was compounded by the fact that the class action against the Archdiocese of Quebec overwhelmingly involved clergy or lay people accused of being pedophiles. In his decision, he explained that four conditions must be met to give rise to a defamation claim, including false allegations, allegations irrelevant to the dispute, allegations made maliciously or with such recklessness as to amount to malice, and allegations made without reasonable cause. In his decision, he explained that four conditions must be met to give rise to a defamation claim. Mark Ouellette is committed to donating any sum received from the lawsuit toward combating sexual abuse suffered by Indigenous people in Canada. From Newfoundland and Labrador, highway crashes in RCMP jurisdiction claimed the lives of 14 people between January the 1st and July the 15th of this year. Road closures as the result of serious collisions on the Trans-Canada Highway this summer have some drivers asking why some investigations take longer than others. There have been a high number of fatal collisions on the province's highways this year. From moose to vehicle collisions, the toll on the highways this year has been grim. Many recent incidents resulted in extended highway closures as emergency responders attended to the scene and investigators conducted their work. In some cases, no detour was available, resulting in long backlogs. RCMP recognized that highway closures can be frustrating, and a decision to close the highway is never taken lightly, they said. Road closures are necessary for the safety of first responders and to allow investigators to do their work. Each collision scene is assessed, and while designated detours are considered, they are not always possible, say police. According to the RCMP, additional delays may be necessary to allow for debris or damaged vehicles to be removed or hazardous fluids cleaned up. The process can be complicated by larger debris fields, the recovery process, spilled cargo, and the potential for fuel or other environmental contamination.
1: Outside 13, you got the clouds, sunny breaks, not a bad morning. The winds sometimes they'll give you a puff like 16 or so from the northwest, and they'll come back down to about 10. Sun is going to set early again tonight, like 6:42. Gets dark fast in the evenings now, eh? It's like a sunshine. Next time you look, boom, dark. Yeah, and tonight temperature will be 9 tonight. Tomorrow, Wednesday, reaching 18 by the afternoon. The winds will be north, 20 going 30. Beautiful sunshine, 10 overnight with clear skies. Thursday, you've got a big 20 coming. Southwest winds, 20 going 40. Nice sunshiny day. Cloudy overnight with a temperature of 11. Friday, cloudy but sunny breaks. The winds will be south, 25 kilometers. As for Saturday and Sunday, daytime highs are going to reach 15. Sunny skies, winds east 20 going 30 for Saturday.

Nordy's 20 to 30 on Sunday. Maquette now's at 10 up there. 10. They got northwest winds, 20 kilometers. Sunset sets 6:42 tonight with cloudy skies and a temperature of 8. Tomorrow, Wednesday, they're looking to reach 14 by middle of the day. South winds, 30 going 40. Sunny skies, 11 overnight. Thursday, 15. Beautiful sunshine, southwest winds, 30 going 50. Clear skies overnight with a temperature of 12. Friday, sunny breaks. South winds, 25 kilometers. Saturday and Sunday, 2 daytime highs of 13. Northeast winds, 40 going 60 for Saturday, 30 to 50 on Sunday. The marine forecast got cloudy skies with winds north, 10 to 15 knots. Light later this evening. Southwest, 10 to 15 by tomorrow evening. Thursday, you'll get southwest, 10 to 15 knots. Later in the afternoon, all the way up to like 20. 108 this afternoon in Big Bay. Tide is going to be high, 5.9 feet. 729 tonight, low at 1.3. 119, saltwater tides high at 5.9. 734 tonight, low at 1.6 feet. 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
0: 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Thank you and good luck.

0: adults, there's a little contest question. Give me a call. 2790 line. 2790 line. Travis and Taylor. Travis and Taylor. Yeah, they're still newlyweds. Now, they finally revealed the name of their dog. Yep, the dog is doing an ad with Travis. Now, can you tell me what do they call their dog? What's the name of Travis's and Taylor's dog? Pretty white dog, too. Pretty white dog. So, what's the name of their dog? Do you know? The name of their dog. They just revealed the dog's name. So, right now, it's in a fashion show, anyway, with his father. What's the name of their dog? I'll give you a clue. It starts with the letter W. Like Wonderland W. Well, it starts with a W. A W. 2790 line. The name starts with a W. Taylor's and Travis's dog starts with the name W. The name starts with W. 2790 line. Tracks off the beaten path, but man, I swear, still a lot of us out there. Good morning, you're on the air.
1: Wendy.
0: Right on, as you, Wanda.
1: Yeah.
0: Have a good day there, Wanda.
1: You too.
0: All right, girl, bye. Yep, so I'll give you a little bit more on that this afternoon for the ET News. Yep, but the dog is Wendy. Now on the screen, she's a pretty dog. Have a good day, Wanda.

0: 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I'm not wasting your time, I'm not
1: playing no games. It's at 13 out there, 13, pretty cloudy out there now. Yeah, pretty cloudy. A little bit of sun, but a lot of clouds. The winds are still pretty light. They might come up to about 16 or so, falls right back down to about 10. Sun sets at 6:42 tonight, with cloudy skies, temperature up 9. Tomorrow, Wednesday, you're looking to reach 18 by the afternoon. That'll be your daytime high. The winds will be north, 20 going 30, 10 overnight, and clear skies. Thursday, you're looking to reach 20. Winds southwest, 20 going 40. Lots of sunshine, cloudy overnight, but a temperature up 11. Friday, 19. Cloudy with sunny breaks, south winds 25 kilometers, 15 for Saturday and Sunday. Nice weekend. Sunny skies, winds east 20 going 30. Beautiful weekend again. As for Macatna, they're at 11 up there. Sunsets at 6:42 tonight. Northwest winds up to 20 kilometers. Tonight they got a temperature off 8. Tomorrow, Wednesday, they're looking to reach 14. South winds 30 going 40, 11 overnight. Thursday, 15, sunny skies, southwest winds 30 going 50, clear skies and 12 overnight. Friday, 15, cloudy with some sunny breaks. The winds will be south 25 kilometers, 13 for Saturday and Sunday. Nice too, sun and clouds. Now you got northeast wind on Saturday, anywhere from 30 to 50, and again on Sunday. Now, as for the marine forecast, cloudy, showers overnight tonight and in the morning tomorrow. The winds north 10 to 15 knots, light later this evening, southwest 10 to 15 by tomorrow evening. 108 at Big Bay, tide is going to be high, 5.9 feet, 729 tonight, low at 1.3. 119, saltwater tides are going to be high at 5.9, 734 tonight, low at 1.6 feet. 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

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They're all here. 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

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Dr. Robert Ballard and Jean-Louis Michel in a joint U.S. and French expedition. 1979, U.S. spacecraft Pioneer 11 makes the first ever flyby of Saturn. 1972, America's Bobby Fischer beats Russia's Boris Spassky in Iceland to become world chess champion. 1957, Gloria Estefan, sincere songwriter, actress among top-selling 100 artists worldwide, is born. Greg Errico, drummer and producer, Sly and the Family Stone, was born in 1946. 1939, Lily Tomlin, multiple award-winning actress, comedian, writer, and producer, was born. 1923, an earthquake levels the Japanese cities of Tokyo and Yokohama, killing 300,000. 1905, Alberta and Saskatchewan become Canadian provinces. 1882, the first Labor Day is observed in New York City by the Carpenters and Joiners Union. 1807, Aaron Burr is arrested in Mississippi for complicity in a pilot to establish a Southern Empire in Louisiana and Mexico. 1795, James Gordon Bennett is born, editor of the New York Sun, the first tabloid-sized daily newspaper.

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1: 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If it's your birthday today, happy birthday. Aries, you may not care much for details, but if you don't stay sharp today, you could lose out to someone who is paying more attention to what is going on around you both. The big picture is important, of course, but don't ignore the small stuff. Taurus, life is good and will soon get even better, so put aside any minor disagreements you may be having with loved ones and work colleagues, and expect the very best of yourself and them over the next few days. Your thoughts create your world. Gemini, have fun today and this evening, but be ready to take on more responsibilities on the own front, especially someone you love will be looking for you to take a lead and show them how to get out of a tricky situation. Cancer, today's Venus-Saturn link will make it difficult for you to get through to someone who seems determined to misinterpret every word you say, but be patient and keep at it. Sooner or later, they will have to admit that you are right and they were wrong. Leo, the cosmic picture is challenging rapidly and you will be required to take on more responsibility for other people. It might also be a good idea to take stock of your money situation, especially if you've been hammering the charge cards. Virgo, the sun moves into your sign tomorrow and a new solar year gets underway. You may not see any obvious changes to begin, but your mood and your outlook on life will improve with a knock-on effect on your luck. Libra, Venus in your sign opposes Saturn today, which, among other things, suggests that you won't get along with certain people no matter how hard you try. So don't even try. If they don't want your friendship, that's their loss, not yours. Scorpio, new opportunities are about to open for you, so be ready and don't hold back in the offers you get today. Soon, too good to be true. On this occasion, they will most likely are true, so try to be a little less suspicious. Sagittarius, if someone you've been working on no longer excites you, then drop it immediately and start looking at other options. Most likely you need a new challenge, and the sun's change of the signs tomorrow will make that happen for you. Capricorn, if you are sick of seeing same old faces and socializing in the same old places, then break free and do something. The sun's change of signs tomorrow will encourage even the most conservative-minded Capricorn to be more adventurous. Aquarius, the message of the stars today is that you need to approach matters of a financial matter in a more serious fashion. Not that you weren't serious about them before, but you need to raise your game to a higher level. For you, Pisces, you can feel that something needs to change, and most likely it has to do with one-to-one interactions with friends and loved ones. Do whatever it takes to foster a mood of cooperation, because competing with others is a waste of everyone's time.
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Good luck. The following is the lotto results from Monday night, August 31st, starting at your Grand V numbers. 6, 23, 28, 34, and 37, the Grand numeral 4. Bingo numbers. 2, 8, 9, 12, 17, 21, 22, 27, 28, 41, 44, 45, 46, 48, 51, 52, 54, 56, 64, and 69. As for the astro, your day is 28, your month May, the year 68, and your sign is Pisces. Lotto poker cards, 2 of hearts, 6 of spades, 9 of hearts, 10 of spades, and the queen of hearts. The extra for your games, 2, 3, 3, 5, 8, 6, 9. Tonight's Lotto Max Jackpot is at $15 million plus 15 draws of $100,000 each. Good luck!

0: CJAS Weekly License Bingo tomorrow night, Wednesday night at 7:30. 7:30 the bingo starts. And the first round of the night is the Lucky 7. The pot is at $140. Now, that's a bingo in 7 numbers or less, if not consolation prize for $100. Then you got a single card, a $1 card. You play for the Black 9 for $100. Sheets are $11 each, and the Loony Pot is at $420. Thank you, and join us tomorrow night. Good luck.
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Oh, the little thing is just spinning around here. Yeah. So, can't really move anything now. We got a little glitchy thing going on. The little spiral is just going around. That little colorful thing. Temperature is 14 out there. 14, and the winds are, yeah, you could say they're light. Every now and then they might pass like 12, 16 kilometers or so from the northwest. You got some sunshine, you got some clouds. And just remember that the water machine at the municipality is still broke down. Yeah, it's not in working order.

in their last 10, but lost 2 of 3 against Kansas City. Cleveland closed out that series with an 11-1 win on Sunday. Toronto will face Kansas City and then the Athletics after Cleveland. Other games from the American League. Boston over Seattle, 9-8. Los Angeles Angels downing New York Yankees, 10-1. Minnesota over Detroit, 11-1. Texas, 8, Athletics, 1. Houston over the Chicago White Sox, 6-3. From the National League, Chicago Cubs downing Milwaukee, 17-3. San Francisco beating Atlanta, 7-3. San Diego shutting out Cincinnati, 5-0. Washington over Miami, 6-3. Philadelphia, 2. Arizona, 1. From the Interleague, New York Mets, 3. Tampa Bay, 2. Baltimore over Colorado, 2-1. The BC Lions' attempt at humor after a win over the Ottawa Red Blacks may have missed a mark. That's according to some reactions on social media. The Lions 6-5 registered their 5th straight win Sunday night, downing Ottawa at TD Place. The Red Blacks 0-11 not only remain winless this season, but suffered their 17th straight loss dating back to last season, setting a CFL modern era record since Second World War for consecutive defeats. But the two teams were tied 17-17 at halftime, and BC earned a victory by outscoring Ottawa 28-7 in the second half. Following the contest, the Lions took to the X platform to celebrate, seemingly at the Red Blacks' expense. The post had mixed reactions when it came out. Some social media users voiced their displeasure at the tone, while others questioned the validity of a team trolling another in its league. Hamilton-based sports anchor Clint Bubba O'Neill called the tweet a cheap shot and a poor look. There was no immediate comment from the Red Blacks, who are off until September the 12th when they visit the Toronto Argonauts. As of yesterday afternoon, the post remained on the Lions' Twitter account. The Minnesota Frost re-signed Captain Kendall Coyne Schofield to a 2-year contract yesterday, ending any concerns the 34-year-old may take a year off after helping the United States win an Olympic gold medal in February. The signing means that Frost will enter their 4th season with the same veteran leadership core intact since winning the PWHL's first 2 Walter Cup championships in 2024 and 25. The group is rounded out by alternate captains Lee Stecklin and Kelly Pinnock. Coyne Schofield said, "We're thrilled to be back for the next 2 seasons and can't wait to return for season 4. I'm ready to put in the work to bring the Walter Cup back to Minnesota." From the Chicago area, Coyne Schofield is a 4-time Olympian, 2-time gold medal winner, and played a key role in negotiations to help establish the PWHL in the summer of 2023. Last season, she finished with 12 goals and 23 points in 23 games, while missing 7 due to an upper body injury. Lou Dort celebrated his first game in Quebec City by scoring 25 points, and his Atlanta Hawks teammate, Nikhil Alexander-Walker, added 26 to lead Canada to an impressive 97-92 victory over Argentina in FIBA Men's Basketball World Cup 2027 America's qualifier action last night. More than 13,000 fans watched the action inside the Videotron Center. Canada, 5th in the FIBA World Rankings, is undefeated in 8 games and will play Uruguay in the South American country November the 26th before their rematch in Argentina 3 days later. The top 3 teams in the 2 remaining America groups will qualify for the 2027 FIBA World Cup in Qatar, while the best 4th place finisher will also qualify for a trip to Doha. The evening belonged to Dort. The Montreal native scored the first points of the game with a 3-pointer that got the crowd going. In fact, Canada held a 13-6 lead early in the first quarter, but Argentina fought back, then outscored the Canadians 13-1 in a span of 2 minutes and 17 seconds in the first quarter. The 8th-ranked Argentina led 29-23 after the first quarter. In the final 10 minutes, it was Alexander Walker who took charge, leading Canada toward victory.
playing in his first game since the NBA playoffs.

0: Dort felt rusty after a few minutes.
1: Fourteen outside. And the winds, like I told you, sometimes they go up to like 15 or something like that when you get a puff. But it's a pretty nice day, you got to say. And it's September the 1st today. Tomorrow, Wednesday, half week mark, you're looking at a high of 18. The winds will be north, 20 going 30, 10 overnight with clear skies. Thursday, 20, beautiful sunshine. Southwest winds, 20 going 40, cloudy overnight with a temperature of 11. Friday, 19, cloudy with sunny breaks. The winds will be south, 25 kilometers. 15 for Saturday and Sunday. Winds east on Saturday, 20 going 30, northeast 20 to 30 on Sunday. Now, Makatna. They're at 13 up there, sunny skies, cloudy tonight. Tomorrow, a 14, sunshine. The winds will be south, 30 going 40, 15 for Thursday and sunny skies. Again on Friday, with winds south, 25 kilometers. The Charlie Daniels Band and the Devil went down to Georgia.

The devil went down to Georgia. He was looking for a soul to steal. He was in a bind because he was way behind and he was willing to make a deal. When he came across this young man sawing on a fiddle and playing it hot, and the devil jumped up on a hickory stump and said, "Boy, let me tell you what. I guess you didn't know it, but I'm a fiddle player too. And if you'd care to take a dare, I'll make a bet with you. Now, you play pretty good fiddle, boy, but give the devil his due. I bet a fiddle of gold against your soul, because I think I'm better than you." The boy said, "My name's Johnny, and it might be a sin, but I'll take your bet, and you're going to regret, because I'm the best as ever been."

up his case and he said, I'll start this show. And fire flew from his fingertips as he rosined up his bow. And he pulled the bow across the strings and it made an evil hiss. And then a band of demons joined in and it sounded something like this.

The devil bowed his head because he knew that he'd been beat. And he laid that golden fiddle on the ground at Johnny's feet. Johnny said, "Devil, just come on back if you ever want to try again. 'Cause I told you once, you son of a gun.

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2: 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Should you want to reach Jackie Gelb at the MRC office, 418-947-2629. To reach an agent at the Case Desjardins, call 418-947-2666. Case counter is open as of 10 o'clock until 3:30 this afternoon. 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Clinic is open until noon, 1 until 4:30 this afternoon. Now, for non-urgent appointments, patients are asked to call the clinic to make an appointment with the nurse. And laboratory services are available this morning up until 10:30. Again, tomorrow morning, Wednesday morning, from 8 until 10:30. And packages can be picked up and dropped off at the drop box in the porch. Now, should you want to reach the Air Liaison agent, call 418-947-2929. CMA Airlines, 418-554-6024. To reach the SEQ secretary, 418-947-1387. And Neil Driscoll for Raleigh Nordique, it can be reached at 581-805-3026. 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

awful smell. I remember once in the early morn I ran down to the sea. I saw a seagull on the beach looking very cross to me.

Société Historique Culturelle, Graveyard Committee. Working for a cause means you aren't alone. Community work is performed not for applause, but working together. The SHC Graveyard Committee. 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
2: Still sits at 14 out there. Yeah, it's pretty cloudy. It's not calling for no rain, though. So it's just cloudy, but not calling for nothing to fall. Sun sets at 6:42 tonight. And the winds are still hanging out about the same. They'll come down to about 12 or so, then they'll get a little puff of going 16. So 6:42 is getting me pretty early for the sun setting. Pretty early. Now tomorrow, Wednesday, daytime high will be 18. Sunny skies, the winds will be north, 20 going 30. With a temperature of 10 overnight, clear skies. Thursday, you're going to reach 20. Southwest winds, 20 going 40. Beautiful sunshine. 19 on Saturday. Cloudy but sunny breaks. The winds will be south, 25 kilometers. And nice weekend again, Saturday and Sunday, you got 15 is going to be your daytime highs. Sunny skies. Winds east for Saturday, 20 going 30. Northeast, 20, 30 on Sunday. So you got a nice weekend coming. Macatna's at 13. Sunsets at 6:42 tonight with northwest winds going up to 20 kilometers. Now tomorrow, they'll reach a high of 14. Winds will be south, 30 going 40. Sunny skies, 11 overnight. Friday at Thursday, 15. Southwest winds, 30 going 50. Sunny skies with clear skies overnight. Now Saturday and Sunday, you got 13s coming. Sunshine, northeast winds, anywhere from 30 going 50. So they get a nice weekend too. Now the marine forecast, calling for showers overnight tonight and again in the morning tomorrow with north winds 10 to 15 knots. Later this evening, they'll drift off to light winds. By tomorrow evening, they'll pick up from the southwest 10 to 15 knots. 108 at Big Bay, tide is going to be high this afternoon, 5.9 feet. 729 tonight, low at 1.3. 119, saltwater tides high at 5.9. 734 tonight, low at 1.6 feet. Billy Joe Royal coming up on your Silver Year Show this morning and down in the boondocks. 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
2: 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September the 1st, 1931, American country music singer Boxcar Willie was born. Boxcar Willie was originally a character in a ballad he wrote, but he later adopted it as his own stage name. He died on April the 12th, 1999. 1933, Conway Twitty was born in Mississippi. Born Harold Lloyd Jenkins. Twitty held the record for the most number one singles of any act with 55 number one Billboard hits until George Strait broke the record in 2006. Twitty, who scored his first number one in 1958 with It's Only Make Believe, died on June the 5th, 1993. 1946, Barry Gibb was born in England, a singer, songwriter, and member of the Bee Gees. 1964, Charlie Robinson was born in Houston, Texas. He died on September 10th, 2023, at the age of 59. 1976, Angelina Presley was born in Kentucky. Country music singer and songwriter, she was member of the female country trio Pistol Annies. 1985, Charlie Worsham was born in Mississippi, American country music singer, songwriter, and actor. 1992, Alabama released I'm in a Hurry and Don't Know Why. 1998, Alan Jackson released his seventh studio album, High Mileage. 2011, Reba McEntire kicked off her 35-date North American All the Women I Am tour at McDonald Island Park, Fort McMurray, Canada. With this tour announcement, McEntire was named the biggest female box office draw in country music. She was sold over 9 million tickets and earned over $270 million in ticket sales. Hydro-Québec would like to inform the population of St. Augustine. There will be a power outage from the cemetery down towards the municipality office tomorrow, Wednesday, September the 2nd, from 10 in the morning until 1 in the afternoon. The reason is due to repairs on the line 135. Now, if the work cannot be completed due to unexpected reasons, Hydro-Québec will advise the public of any changes. Hydro-Québec wishes to apologize for any inconvenience this may cause, thanking you in advance. Happy Barbara Mandrell this morning on the Silver Year Show. I was country when country wasn't cool. Silver Year Show is sponsored by the Municipality of St. Augustine.

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1: 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So again, thank you and good luck. Ronnie Millsap. This morning, Daydreams About Nightings.

0: Adults of the Silver Years Show, 50 years old and older, airs a little contest question. Give me a shout on the 2790 line with your answer, 50 years old and older. Now, in 1933, on September the 1st, he was born in Mississippi. This gentleman was born in Mississippi. He was born Harold Lloyd Jenkins. But that wasn't his stage name. It wasn't his stage name. And he died June the 5th, 1993. Now, would you know who that is? Good morning, you're on the air.
1: Conway Twitty.
0: Wow, you're good, madame. Yep, Conway Twitty. Have a good one, Tidora.
1: You too.
0: All right, bye.
1: Bye.
0: Yep, bye, she's good. Yep, Conway Twitty. He was born Harold Lloyd Jenkins. Now, that's what he was born as. And he got his stage name, Conway Twitty. Enjoy your day today, Tidora.
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Dick Nolan is going to end off your Silver Year show for this morning. 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

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Welcome. 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

11 o'clock news for Tuesday, September the 1st, 2026. A well-known real estate broker in Gatineau was arrested Friday on several charges related to criminal harassment. The alleged acts committed by Matthew Arsenault were allegedly committed against someone in a circle between August 2025 and April 2026. The 44-year-old man is accused of engaging in harassing behavior that allegedly led to the presumed victim to fear for her safety and that of people around her. The charges also include distribution of an intimate image without the consent of the person concerned, as well as the interception of a private conversation using a recording device. Matthew Arsenault was arrested in Gatineau after turning himself in to police. He was then released under certain conditions. He will have to return to court in Gatineau in the coming weeks. This is not the first time Mr. Arsenault has made headlines. In 2024, the OACIQ Disciplinary Committee imposed sanctions on him for, among other things, using false documents and failing to adequately verify the identity of potential buyers, contrary to the obligations provided for by the regulations. A former criminal lawyer is on trial for obstructing a murder investigation involving her partner, a close associate of the Hells Angels, because she allegedly showed willful blindness by lending her luxury car and paying sums of money to a witness. Naomi Tellier has been unable to practice her profession since her arrest in 2024. The former lawyer was then handcuffed by the Sûreté de Québec in connection with the death of Francis Turgeon. Originally accused of complicity after the fact, Ms. Tellier now only faces charges of obstruction of justice between 2019 and 2023. According to the Crown, the 37-year-old woman demonstrated willful blindness during this period. The prosecution's theory at the trial, which is being held at the Joliet Courthouse, rest on the testimony of witness Wesley McKenzie and a substantial amount of evidence. Ms. Tellier's ex-partner, Kevin St. Pierre, was sentenced to 15 years in prison for killing the independent drug dealer in Repentigny on the night of May the 7th to the 8th, 2019. Francis Turgeon allegedly refused to pay his territory tax to the Hells Angels and thus accumulated a debt of $80,000. Charges against McKenzie were dropped in 2021. Wesley McKenzie reportedly decided to change his tune and cooperate with police, although without having an official informant contract. Naomi Tellier and Kevin St. Pierre finally got handcuffed in 2024. The trial, presided over by Judge Geneviève Langlois, is scheduled to last 3 weeks. Due to an electrical hazard, Health Canada announced a recall for an electric walking pad sold at Canadian Tire. The federal agency said in a recall notice posted last week, it involves the Power G

information. New safety guidelines for trucks and other heavy vehicles in Quebec are a good first step to reducing fatal collisions, but more needs to be done. That's according to cycling advocates. The EVI Vehicle Risk Index, Vision and Detection of Vulnerable Users, published by Quebec Standardization Bureau in August, sets out criteria to rate the safety of vehicles based on how well a driver can see other road users directly, and the use of features like backup cameras and additional mirrors to eliminate blind spots. This standard, developed in collaboration with numerous transportation stakeholders, is a valuable reference tool that will help improve the safety of all road users. For me, this is an absolute priority, outgoing Transport Minister Benoit Charette said. But some says it doesn't go far enough. Magali Berbrun, Director of Programs at Velo Quebec, has been calling for the province to adopt stricter safety standards for heavy vehicles for years and sat on the committee that approved the new guidelines. She said enforcing the standards and phasing out unsafe vehicles should be the next step. We have so many safety features that have been added to our personal vehicles, such as cameras when we back up. And yet those things are not mandatory yet on these big heavy trucks that are very often on our streets. The new guidelines are based in part on the Direct Vision Standard, DVS, established by Transport for London and England, which are enforced. The Transportation Authority's most recent data shows that since DVS was introduced in 2019, an average of 6 fewer people have been killed and 21 fewer people seriously injured in collisions with EVI vehicles every year. In Quebec, the number of fatal collisions involving EVI vehicles increased by 4% in 2025 compared to 2024, from 98 to 102. According to Quebec's Automobile Insurance Board, 27.5% of fatal collisions in 2025 involved EVI vehicles. Ms. Berbrun said, "We can't just raise our hands in the air and say, oh, nothing can be done, and year after year, notice how overrepresented the trucks are in these collisions, and keep doing nothing." President of the Quebec Trucking Association understands the concern. Marc Cadeau also sat on the committee that approved the guidelines and said most of the fleets represented by the association already have large wood-mounted mirrors to eliminate the blind spot in front of the bumper and front wheels, and many have backup cameras. If you're talking more about side cameras, then there might be less, he said.

0: temperature is currently at 14. A mix of sun and cloud this afternoon. Clear skies tonight, low of 9. Sunny skies tomorrow, south winds 18 kilometers per hour, temperature of 18. Clear overnight, temperature of 10. Sunny skies Thursday, a high of 20. Southwest winds 25. Cloudy overnight. Cloudy with sunny breaks Friday, a high of 19. Mainly sunny on Saturday, temperature of 15. Grow Macatna, mix of sun and cloud this afternoon, a high of 14. Clear skies tonight, 8 degrees Celsius. Sunshine tomorrow, south winds 25, a high of 14, clear overnight. 119 this afternoon, high tide 5.9, 7:34 tonight, low at 1.6.
1: The Junior Canadian Rangers Patrol of St. Augustine. Established in March 2001. 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

0: Hydro-Quebec would like to inform all the population of our community, St. Augustin, that there will be a power outage from the cemetery down towards the municipal office. That'll be Wednesday, the 2nd of September, tomorrow from 10 until 1. The reason is to do repairs on line 135. Now, if the work cannot be completed due to unexpected reasons, Hydro-Quebec will be advising the public of the changes. Thank you.
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Understanding is the first step to acceptance, and only with acceptance can there be true knowledge of the differences that people face. The group Accessibility of St. Augustine brings people together for information, fun, and the opportunity to make great memories.

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1: Temperature still standing at 14 here in St. Augustine with a mix of sun and cloud this afternoon. For tonight, clear skies. Tomorrow, sunshine. A high up 18, clear overnight 10. Sunny again on Thursday, temperature of 20, southwest winds 25 kilometers per hour. Cloudy overnight, a high of 11. Cloudy with sunny breaks Friday, temperature of 19. Mainly sunny skies Saturday with the high of 15. Grow Macatna, mix of sun and cloud this afternoon, high of 14. Clear skies tonight, temperature of 8. Sunshine tomorrow, south winds 25 kilometers per hour, high of 14. Clear overnight, temperature of 11. 108 this afternoon, high tide 5.9, 729. This evening, low at 1.3.

Just a reminder, CJIS offers Chase to Haze each Wednesday at 2:30. We picked a winner. 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

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No, but seriously, the hits just keep on coming on the CJS Variety Show. 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

0: Contest question for the adults. Name two of the provinces where the Liberals swept the federal by-elections. The Liberals sweep three federal by-elections. Name two of the three provinces. Hello, you're on the air.
1: Quebec and Ontario?
0: Yes, it is. Who's calling, please?
1: Carmela.
0: Thank you, Carmela. Have a good day.
1: You too. Bye.
0: Bye-bye. Quebec, Ontario, and BC. Liberals sweep the three federal by-elections in these three provinces. So, Carmela, tune in. You're going to have a chance to win the Bella gift bag on Friday. Good luck.

The water machine is out of order at the municipal office. It's out of order. Thank you for your understanding. I'm going to leave you now with Truly, Madly, Deeply, Savage Garden. Up next, Radio Noon.

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Good afternoon, everyone. Temperatures at 14, and we have a mix of sun and cloud for the afternoon. Clear skies tonight. Sunshine tomorrow, a high of 18, clear overnight, temperature of 10. Tuesday, more sunshine, a high of 20, cloudy overnight. That was Thursday. Then for Friday, cloudy with sunny breaks, temperature of 19, mainly sunny skies. Saturday, a high of 15. Gromacatna, mix of sun and cloud, temperature of 14. Clear skies tonight, a high of 8. Sunshine tomorrow, 14 degrees Celsius, clear tomorrow night. 1:19 this afternoon, high tide 5.9, 7:34 this evening, low at 1.6.

Welcome to the Radio Noon News for Tuesday, September the 1st, 2026, sponsored by the MRC Gulf of St. Laurent. Local companies will have a place in the major modernization and expansion project of the Sept-Îles Hospital. Recently, the contract for the work was awarded to the firm Palmer Lowe for an amount of $149.5 million. Local businesses should benefit from the spin-offs of this construction project, assures the SQI manager of the government projects. The contract documents include several provisions that encourage the participation of companies established in Quebec. More specifically, within the framework of this project, we can already mention that the following specialities will be carried out by local companies: excavation, reinforcement, concrete finishing, ceramics. Other specialities could be added. Construction is expected to begin in the coming weeks. The modernization project for the Sept-Îles Hospital will notably affect the emergency department, the operating theater, including day surgery and endoscopy, the intensive care unit, and the internal psychiatry unit. The SQI also indicates that it is implementing numerous mechanisms to ensure that deadlines are met. The contractor will be required to produce and maintain a detailed work schedule, which will include monitoring of the actual progress of the construction site. In addition, construction professionals mandated by the SQI will inspect the site to verify the work carried out. Placement agencies will not disappear from the ELP network as quickly as the Quebec government had hoped, since six regions will obtain a one-year reprieve. The Ministry of ELP has granted temporary and exceptional exemptions to regions facing particular challenges in attracting and retaining the workforce. The regions concerned are the Lower St. Lawrence, the North Shore, Gaspé Peninsula, Magdalen Highlands, Outaouais, and Abitibi. Employment agencies were initially scheduled to be phased out by October the 18th in these regions. The deadline has now been postponed to October the 31st, 2027. Quebec Health explained by email that these regions face challenges related in particular to attracting and retaining the workforce, housing availability, mobility, and access to training. The organization specifies that these exemptions should allow establishments more time to deploy sustainable solutions and reduce the need for independent labor. Of the six regions benefiting from this extension, the North Shore is the one that relies most heavily on independent labor. In 2025-26, 586,587 hours of work were performed by independent workers on the North Shore. Currently, on the North Shore, about 100 professionals among nurses, auxiliary nurses, and respiratory therapists still come from agencies. Karen Ouellette-Morneau, president of the Union of Health Professionals of Northeastern Quebec, CSQ, said in some precarious departments or for night shifts where there is only private, they saw the deadline approaching and they suspected that they could not make it. According to the Union of Nursing and Cardiorespiratory Professionals of the Lower St. Lawrence, nearly 65 professionals from the private sector are currently working in the region. Quebec Health assures that the objective remains the same despite these exemptions, to gradually reduce the use of independent labor. Limits will be imposed in the affected regions to regulate its use. Quebec Health also suggests that the exemptions may not be used in their entirety, since establishments must continue to implement solutions to reduce their dependence on independent labor. According to the unions, however, there will be much to do over the next year to attract and retain workers in the affected regions. The North Shore is emptying out at the very moment when Quebec needs it most.

The North Shore Regional County Municipalities Assembly, AMRCCN, supported by the Innu First Nations, unveiled yesterday results of an independent socioeconomic study demonstrating that the region contributes disproportionately to Quebec's economy, while simultaneously incurring an annual fiscal deficit of nearly $1 billion with the Quebec government. The study also shows that the North Shore is the only region in Quebec to have experienced a population decline in recent years. According to the study conducted by the firm Avisco Conseil, private businesses on the North Shore generate $1.7 billion in tax and parafiscal revenue for Quebec, while the region's municipalities receive only between $742 and $811 million in return. The AMRCCN and the Innu Nation are disseminating this data during the election campaign to engage the parties on the region's future. The North Shore will be at the heart of Quebec's energy transition. With its resources and rivers, this is where Hydro-Quebec will make the majority of its investments in the coming years. We must curb the demographic decline if we are to be able to support Quebec's ambitions. We can achieve this by having efficient and adequately funded local services. We are therefore asking the next government to meet with stakeholders in the region to develop a program for the region's growth in order to address this concerning situation, stated Micheline Antil, interim president of the AMRCCN. The North Shore boasts the second highest GDP per capita in Quebec, $107,571, and the second highest labor productivity, $277,000 per job, driven by the mining industry, world-class port infrastructure, and a key role in Hydro-Quebec's 2035 action plan. In total, the North Shore's economic activity supports 92,900 jobs across Quebec. Despite this wealth, the region has seen its population decline by 7.4% in 20 years, the only drop of this magnitude among Quebec's administrative regions. The pool of workers aged 25 to 54, the main workforce available to businesses, has shrunk by 33% since 2000. Without a change in trajectory, the Quebec Institute of Statistics projects that the population could fall from nearly 90,000 inhabitants to between 66,900 and 75,000 by 2050, representing a decline of between 16 and 25%. The eight Innu First Nations communities of the North Shore are an integral part of this economic picture. In SEP alone, the First Nation operates six outfitters, three campgrounds, whale-watching cruises, and a fishing and processing business, a community development model that generates jobs for the Innu as well as for surrounding populations. The issues raised by the study, access to health services, education, housing, and transportation, affect Innu communities with the same urgency as they do municipalities. In light of these findings, the AMRCCN and the Innu Nation are calling on the next Quebec government to commit to developing the Côte-Nord Growth Program. After undergoing major repairs, the main runway at the Sept-Îles Airport will reopen in a few weeks. Transport Canada is making one of the largest investments in the airport's history, with work totaling nearly $43 million. Planes are operating on new asphalt in several areas of the Sept-Îles Airport. Taxiways and some apron areas have been rebuilt over the past two summers. Soon, aircrafts will touch down on a completely rebuilt runway, lined with new navigation equipment and runway lights. The airport's main runway, which has been closed since the spring, will reopen by the end of this month. The contractor completed the resurfacing of nearly half the track in recent days, while the other half was completed last year. A short section at the eastern end will be resurfaced next year. This work will not require the track to be closed. In the coming days, new road and apron rehabilitation will begin in front of the terminal building. Transport Canada expects to complete the major airport modernization project in 2027. The federal agency indicated by email that the budget of nearly $43 million is being respected.
This work comes at a time when an increasing number of airlines are serving the Sitchell Airport. Currently, there are 6. Team Christine Frechette will invest more in the future of our children. Christine Frechette unveiled today the second commitment of her family plan to help more young Quebecers pursue their studies. A Frechette government will invest $1,000 in the Registered Education Savings Plan, RESP, for every child born in Quebec starting in the fall of 2027. In Quebec, education remains central. It has contributed to the emancipation of our nation and has enabled generations of Quebecers to achieve more. Education is a pillar of our collective identity and a fundamental value in Quebec. If I am certain of one thing, it is that every young person should have the means to pursue their studies to the fullest extent of their ambitions and dreams. What we are proposing is to invest in their future success. Giving our young people the means to realize their projects is contributing to building the future of Quebec, declared Madame Frechette. Parents will have up to 3 years after their child's birth to open an RESP and benefit from this measure. The funds can then grow over the years and be used to finance post-secondary studies, whether in vocational training, CJEP, or university. In total, Team Frechette plans to invest $218.8 million over 4 years to allow more young Quebecers to count on a boost when pursuing their studies. The measure also aims to encourage families to save for their children's education. By contributing to an RESP, parents can take advantage of existing government incentives and further increase the funds available when their child is ready to pursue higher education. This announcement complements the initial commitments to the family plan presented by Christine Frechette to better support Quebec families and address their realities, particularly with the proposed enhancement of the Quebec Parental Insurance Plan. Severe penalties have been imposed on a staffing agency and its executive for tax fraud. Alpha and Omega Multiservices and its director, Maria del Carmen Serrano, were ordered by Court of Quebec Judge Geneviève Claude Perret to pay fines totaling more than $2.15 million. In addition, Ms. Serrano was sentenced to 3 years in prison for these offenses. According to Revenue Quebec's investigation, the staffing agency provided workers to employers, a large portion of whom were paid in cash. However, Alpha and Omega Multiservices did not pay the full amounts required for income tax, sales tax, and payroll deductions. Both the company and Ms. Serrano were found guilty of 7 charges under the Tax Administration Act, specifically for willfully evading the payments in question. Both were also found guilty of another charge under the Excise Tax Act, again for willfully evading payment of the tax it imposes. The sentences were handed down 2 weeks ago on August the 18th at the Montreal Courthouse, but were not made public until yesterday by Revenue Quebec. The chair of Team Labrador, formed a few weeks ago in the wake of the hydro deal with Quebec, says the MHA for the southern region is not correct when she says her area is being shut out because of lack of representation. Lila Evans, the Minister of Labrador and Indigenous Affairs, and fellow government members Keith Russell and Joe Power are part of the team, but the MHA for Cartwright Lanseclair is disappointed that she was left outside looking in. She believes that will leave an entire region of Labrador without direct input into the follow-through on cashing in on the economic benefits and spin-off from the hydro projects. However, Minister Evans assures that will not be the case as the committee will travel throughout Labrador to hear from residents. We will be engaging with the residents of southern Labrador, with the residents of Lake Melville, Labrador West, and Torngat Mountains, said Ms. Evans. We want to hear from everyone because we want to do government better.

sports highlights for Tuesday, September the 1st, 2026. The Toronto Blue Jays open a 9-game road trip tonight with a pivotal series against the Cleveland Guardians. The Guardians interplay with a 1.5-game lead over the Blue Jays for the third and final wildcard spot in the American League. Cleveland, however, does have one game in hand with 25 games remaining in its regular season schedule. The Blue Jays are coming in on a 3-game winning streak, having swept Seattle on the weekend, outscoring the Mariners 19-4 across their series. Meanwhile, the Guardians have gone 8-2 in their last 10, but lost 2 of 3 against Kansas City. Cleveland closed out that series with an 11-1 win on Sunday. Toronto will face Kansas City and then the Athletics after Cleveland. Other games from the American League. Boston over Seattle 9-8. Los Angeles Angels downing New York Yankees 10-1. Minnesota over Detroit 11-1. Texas 8, Athletics 1. Houston over the Chicago White Sox 6-3. From the National League, Chicago Cubs downing Milwaukee 17-3. San Francisco beating Atlanta 7-3. San Diego shutting out Cincinnati 5-0. Washington over Miami 6-3. Philadelphia 2, Arizona 1. From the Interleague, New York Mets 3, Tampa Bay 2. Baltimore over Colorado 2-1. The BC Lions' attempt at humor after a win over the Ottawa Red Blacks may have missed the mark. That's according to some reactions on social media. The Lions 6-5 registered their fifth straight win Sunday night, downing Ottawa at TD Place. The Red Blacks 0-11 not only remain winless this season, but suffered their 17th straight loss dating back to last season, setting a CFL modern era record since Second World War for consecutive defeats. But the two teams were tied 17-17 at halftime, and BC earned a victory by outscoring Ottawa 28-7 in the second half. Following the contest, the Lions took to the X platform to celebrate, seemingly at the Red Blacks' expense. The post had mixed reactions when it came out. Some social media users voiced their displeasure at the tone, while others questioned the validity of a team trolling another in its league. Hamilton-based sports anchor Clint Bubba O'Neill called the tweet a cheap shot and a poor look. There was no immediate comment from the Red Blacks, who are off until September the 12th when they visit the Toronto Argonauts. As of yesterday afternoon, the post remained on the Lions' Twitter account. The Minnesota Frost re-signed Captain Kendall Coyne Schofield to a 2-year contract yesterday, ending any concerns the 34-year-old may take a year off after helping the United States win an Olympic gold medal in February. The signing means that Frost will enter their fourth season with the same veteran leadership core intact since winning the PWHL's first two Walter Cup championships in 2024 and 25. The group is rounded out by alternate captains Lee Stecklin and Kelly Pinnock. Coyne Schofield said, "We're thrilled to be back for the next two seasons and can't wait to return for season 4. I'm ready to put in the work to bring the Walter Cup back to Minnesota." From the Chicago area, Coyne Schofield is a 4-time Olympian, 2-time gold medal winner, and played a key role in negotiations to help establish the PWHL in the summer of 2023. Last season, she finished with 12 goals and 23 points in 23 games, while missing 7 due to an upper body injury. Lou Dort celebrated his first game in Quebec City by scoring 25 points, and his Atlanta Hawks teammate, Nikhil Alexander Walker, added 26 to lead Canada to an impressive 97-92 victory over Argentina in FIBA Men's Basketball World Cup 2027 America's qualifier action last night. More than 13,000 fans watched the action inside the Videotron Center. Canada, 5th in the FIBA World Rankings, is undefeated in 8 games and will play Uruguay in the South American country November the 26th before their rematch in Argentina 3 days later. The top 3 teams in the 2 remaining America groups will qualify for the 2027 FIBA World Cup in Qatar, while the best
fourth-place finisher will also qualify for a trip to Doha. The evening belonged to Dort. The Montreal native scored the first points of the game with a three-pointer that got the crowd going. In fact, Canada held the 13-6 lead early in the first quarter, but Argentina fought back, then outscored the Canadians 13-1 in a span of 2 minutes and 17 seconds in the first quarter. The 8th-ranked Argentina led 29-23 after the first quarter. In the final 10 minutes, it was Alexander Walker who took charge, leading Canada toward victory. Playing in his first game since the NBA playoffs, Dort felt rusty after a few minutes.

Temperatures now at 15 here in St. Augustine. We have reached 15 now, and for the afternoon, a mix of sun and cloud, temperature of 16, clear skies tonight, sunshine for tomorrow, a high of 18, clear overnight 10. Thursday, sunny skies, southwest winds 25, a high of 20, cloudy overnight, temperature of 11. Friday, cloudy with sunny breaks, 19 degrees Celsius, mainly sunny for Saturday afternoon with a temperature of 15. Gromacatna, mix of sun and cloud this afternoon, a high of 14, clear skies tonight, temperature of 8. Sunshine tomorrow, a high of 14, clear tomorrow night, temperature of 11. Marine forecast for the Northeast Gulf. Scattered showers ending this afternoon. Scattered showers overnight and tomorrow morning. Winds north 10 to 15 near noon, becoming light this evening. Winds southwest 10 to 15 tomorrow evening. Thursday, southwest 10 to 15 knots, increasing to 15 to 20 in the afternoon. Friday, southwest 15 knots, diminishing to light. Saturday, winds northeast 15 knots, increasing to 25. 1:19 this afternoon, high tide 5.9, 7:34 this evening, low at 1.6.

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1: CJAS Weekly License Bingo tomorrow evening at 7:30. Lucky 7 is at $140. The Loony Pot, $420. Good luck to you all.
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0: Contest question for the adults. Call me on the 2790 line. Michael Phelps won how many gold medals? How many gold medals did Michael Phelps win in the Beijing 2008 Summer Olympics? CJ, yes, hello.
1: 10.
0: No, it's not 10. Try again, thanks. Michael Phelps won how many gold medals in the Beijing 2008 Summer Olympics? CJ, yes, hello.
1: 12.
0: No, it's less than that. Try again. Good afternoon, you're on the air.
1: 5.
0: Not 5, try again. How many gold medals did Michael Phelps win in the Beijing 2008 Summer Olympics? Good afternoon, you're on the air.
1: 6.
0: Not 6, try again, thanks. CJ, yes, hello.
1: 4.
0: Nope, not 4. Try again. How many gold medals did Michael Phelps win in the Beijing 2008 Summer Olympics? CJ, yes, hello.
1: 8.
0: Yes, it's 8. Who's calling, please?
1: Veronica.
0: Thanks, Veronica. Have a good day.
1: You too.
0: Bye-bye.
1: Bye.
0: There we go. Veronica Driscoll with 8. So tune in, Veronica. You'll have a chance to win the prize on Friday. Good luck.

0: New terms and conditions take effect today, September the 1st, from the STQ for the end of the baggage handling and passenger transportation services from the Pakwashipi Terminal. They'll look at the situation for elderly passengers who have difficulty getting around and passengers whose physical condition prevents them from getting around, such as having a disability.
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Look to the left, then look to the right. If you see nobody, then you're all right. When it's night, turn on your light, but not too bright. That's right, I'm here to remind you about driving safely. Keep your eyes peeled and keep both hands on the wheel. And turn those what-ifs into because I was safe.

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1: Clouds out of cover of a clear blue sky, and the tears that I cried for that.

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Good luck. The following is the lotto results from Monday night, August 31st, starting at your Grand Vie numbers. 6, 23, 28, 34, and 37. The Grand numeral 4. Bingo numbers. 2, 8, 9, 12, 17, 21, 22, 27, 28, 41, 44, 45, 46, 48, 51, 52, 54, 56, 64, and 69. As for the astro, your day is 28, your month May, the year 68, and your sign is Pisces. Lotto poker cards, 2 of hearts, 6 of spades, 9 of hearts, 10 of spades, and the queen of hearts. The extra for your games, 2335869. Tonight's Lotto Max jackpot is at $15 million plus 15 draws of $100,000 each. Good luck!

tomorrow a power outage from the cemetery down towards the municipality. If the work cannot be completed due to unexpected reasons, Hydro-Québec will advise the public of any changes, 10 a.m. to 1 p.m. tomorrow. I'll leave you now with Hank Williams Sr., A Country Boy Can Survive.

0: 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The entity is made up of the five Lower North Shore mayors and offers a variety of funding services to the residents of the territory. Thank you for joining us on Radio Noon, sponsored by the MRC.
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Temperature 15 out there, and I don't know how, because there's not much sunshine. No, the winds are pretty light. They go right down below 10. Then you get a puff, maybe 12, 16. But at least it's not raining. And if you know what, it looks like every day this week, if we're lucky, it's not showing no rain. Nope, not showing the rain. But you could wake up tomorrow and walk in a snowbank. That's just how Mother Nature goes. Sunsets at 6:42 tonight with cloudy skies, temperature off 9. Tomorrow is Wednesday, half week mark tomorrow. Yes, sir. Temperature will be 18 by middle day. North winds 20 going 30. Lots of sunshine for Thursday, 20. Old Southwesters, 20 going 40. Sunny skies, 11 overnight and cloudy. Friday, 19. Partly sunny, partly cloudy. South winds 20 kilometers, 15 on Saturday and Sunday. What a gorgeous weekend. 15, sunny skies, winds east, 20 going 30. Now, what's wrong with that? Macatna's at 14, northwest winds 10, 15 kilometers. Cloudy tonight with a temperature of 8. Tomorrow, Wednesday, they'll reach 14. It'll be dry. Sunny skies, winds south, 30 going 40. 15 for Thursday and Friday. They got sunny skies, southwesters on Thursday, anywhere from 30 to 50. South, 25 for Friday. Saturday and Sunday, a temperature of 13. Northeast winds, 30 going 50. Now, as for the marine forecast, scattered showers coming in overnight tonight and again in the morning tomorrow. The winds north, 10 to 15 knots. Later this evening, they'll drift right off to light winds. Southwest, 10 to 15 by tomorrow evening. 108 at Big Bay, tide is going to be high at 5.9 feet. 729 tonight, low at 1.3. 119, saltwater tide's high at 5.9. 734 tonight, low at 1.6. And welcome to the mix. 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

Planko, greatest love story. Love story. Your next overcraft crossing this afternoon is at 1:30 from the Pacma Shippey side, 145 St. Augustine side. Now, should you want to reach your agent at the early zone counter, 418-947-2929. 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The clinic is open until 4:30 this evening. 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Counters open until 3:30. Jackie Gelbaugh at the MRC office, 418-947-2629. The municipality, 1-877-553-0624. How about the Black Eyed Peas and the time? Dirty Bit.

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0: A reminder that tomorrow, Wednesday, the 2nd of September, there's going to be a power outage from the cemetery down towards the municipality office here in St. Augustine from 10 o'clock in the morning till 1 in the afternoon. The reason is due to repairs on line 135. Now, if the work cannot be completed due to unexpected reasons, Hydro-Québec will advise the public of any changes, and they wish to apologize for any inconvenience this may cause, thanking you in advance.
2: Do up a do up shoe, be do be do up a do up a do up shoe, be do.

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1: Out there, the winds are light. You got a mix of sun and clouds going on. The sun setting at 6:42 tonight, 9 night with cloudy skies. Tomorrow you're looking at a high of 18. Winds north 20 going 30, 10 overnight. Thursday, daytime high of 20, beautiful sunshine. Southwest winds 20 going 40, 19 on Friday. South winds 25 kilometers, cloudy but sunny breaks. And Saturday and Sunday, a nice weekend. Highs of 15. Sunny skies, easterly winds, 20 going 30. Now, as for Macatna, they're at 13 up there. 13. And the sun will set for dim tonight at 6:42. They'll have a temperature of 8 tonight. Tomorrow, they'll reach 14. In the afternoon, their daytime high, 14. Sunny skies, south winds, 30 going 40. 15 for Thursday. All southwesters, anywhere from 30 to 50. Friday, cloudy with sunny breaks. Wind south 25 kilometers, 13 for Saturday and Sunday. Now, the marine forecast got showers overnight tonight and in the morning tomorrow. Winds north 10 to 15 knots. Later this evening, they'll drift off to light winds. By tomorrow evening, southwesters 10 to 15. Now, as for the tide, 7:29 tonight at Big Bay, it's going to be low, 1.3 feet. 1:09 in the morning, high at 4.9. 7:34, saltwater tides low at 1.6. 1:24 in the morning, high at 5.2 feet.

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It's $5 for two tickets. 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

0: 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Get some N now, let your
1: edge out, touch some iceberg, you'll be heavy in my mind. The water machine at the municipality here in St. Augustine is out of order. Out of order, the water machine, once it's up running again, will notify you. Thank you.

0: The STQ advises the population of St. Augustine that it is strictly prohibited to park on the St. Augustine Wharf at all times. The dock is used for handling merchandise only. The ban on vehicle parking is to ensure the safety of employees and the public, and to maintain the integrity of port facilities. The STQ thanks you for your collaboration.
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2: 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After nearly two decades of living, working, and building one of country music's most respected modern legacies, Carly Pearce is phoning home. As the star celebrates her new album, Honest Woman, and 5 years of membership at the Grand Ole Opry, on Saturday in what also, true happenstance, ultimately became a tribute to the late Dolly Parton. She tells People magazine backstage how her latest and greatest project has allowed her to reconnect with a part of herself that existed long before she left Kentucky for Tennessee. What I realized with this album more than anything is there was so much pre-moving to Nashville 17 years ago that people don't really understand. The bluegrass history of me, the girl from Kentucky. The roots of being a tell-it-like-it-is strong woman, sometimes a crazy woman, just all of that, the essence of what made me who I am prior to moving to Nashville. While that history has always been within Pearce, as she looks back nearly a decade since the release of her breakout hit, Every Little Thing, she's able to confidently share her surprise regarding how much of her story many fans still don't know as a result was left to tell. I thought that people knew everything about me, that there was to know about me, she says. When you're working on your fifth album, you're like, surely, I said everything. But what Pearce hadn't said, or at least not in long enough time for most of her massive fan base to realize, was just who she was before she took off to Dollywood at 16 to be a performer. As a result, Honest Woman gave her an opportunity to introduce fans to the girl she was when the country music world hadn't caught wind of her yet. In turn, it reinvigorated her child love for bluegrass. I like it, feels it. It's hilarious to me how many fans have been like, oh my God, I had no idea that you sang bluegrass, she says. And I'm like, if you knew me, anybody who knows me, that was such a big part of my life. The Kelly Clarkson Show came to an end with a message worth repeating. On Monday, host Kelly Clarkson signed off from her talk show for the final time, marking the end of her seven-season run. For the final taping, Clarkson billed her show as Kelly by Request, a concert featuring storytelling and fan-requested songs from her catalog. Super fans, those impacted by the Kelly Clarkson Show, charitable efforts, and more spoke about what each song meant to them, with Clarkson playing hits like Piece by Piece, Since You've Been Gone, and Stronger. She also performed her final karaoke track, Golden. At the end of the show, Clarkson was joined by her two children, River Rose, 12, and Remington Alexander, 10. Julie Shen Moons has spent more than two decades watching Big Brother contestants make alliances, tell lies, and pull off blindsides. But after 28 seasons and 1,000 episodes, the longtime host, 56, has no interest in experiencing the game from the other side. I never will play this game, she says. I know the lane to stay in. She also adds that she will be terrible because I'm a journalist, so I don't lie. You have to do a little bit of fibbing to get far in the game, so no, I can't. And the competitions? No, I'm very logical, she continues. I think things through. I can't think the shortcut way that a lot of these good beasts can, so no, that's not my lane. I think the biggest misconception about Big Brother is that it's easy. The former CBS Morning News anchor explained, they think Survivor is so hard. The elements? No, there is no rest in Big Brother House. There's no bush to run behind and take a breather. You're being watched constantly. It's a mental and physical, and there's nothing else like this game. The name of Travis and Taylor Swift's dog has finally been revealed as Wendy. Forbes report the name after Samoyed made her fashion debut in a Tommy Hilfiger campaign alongside the Kansas City's Chiefs tight end. In the ad, Wendy posed with her famous dad on a strip lounger at the Plaza Hotel in New York City. Kills, who looked dapper in a new peacoat and a white turtleneck, smiles for the camera as the pup sat on his leg. She is a pretty dog. In a video for the campaign, Wendy and the NFL star got cozy on a couch while Kills modeled a gray Hilfiger hoodie. While it's all known why the couple named the dog Wendy, Kills previously revealed in a New Heights episode that his favorite 90s character was Wendy Puffercorn, played by Miley Shelton from Sandlot. She's just being Miley. Miley Cyrus mysteriously dropped her last name for her social media handles on Monday and is now simply going by Miley. The singer did not provide her followers with any explanation for the move just yet. However, she did post two new red and black photos of herself via Instagram, pointedly captioning one of them, Miley. She has yet to announce when she's dropping her highly anticipated 10th studio album, which will mark the follow-up to 2025's Something Beautiful, released last May. 15 outside, 15 sun and clouds. The winds are light. The winds are light out there. Sunsets at 6:42 tonight. Cloudy, temperature off 9. Tomorrow, Wednesday, reaching a daytime high of 18. Winds north, 20 going 30. Sunny skies, temperature 10 overnight with clear skies. Now, Thursday, big 20 coming. South wind, 20 going 40. Beautiful sunshine. Friday, cloudy with some sunny breaks. The winds will be south 25 kilometers, 11 overnight. Cloudy, teeny weeny chance of a shower. Saturday and Sunday, two daytime highs off 15 and sun.

30 going 50. Now, as for the marine forecast, showers overnight tonight. The winds will be light later this evening. Southwest 10 to 15 by tomorrow evening. 729 tonight. Tide is going to be low, 1.3 feet. 109 in the morning, oh yeah, 4.9. 734, saltwater tides low at 1.6 tonight. 124 in the morning, oh yeah, 5.2 feet. Here's Kelly Clarkson on the mix. What doesn't kill you makes you stronger. She did that one yesterday on her talk show finale. Her show was ended yesterday.

0: Adults, there's a contest question. Adults, give me a call. 2790 line. 2790 line. Can you tell me whose daytime talk show came to an end yesterday after 7 seasons? Final. The talk show for the final time yesterday. She signed off yesterday for the final time, marking the end of her 7-season run. And at the end of the show, she was joined by her 2 children. Good afternoon. You're on the air.
1: Kelly Clarkson.
0: Right on. That's you, Sally?
1: That's Yvonette.
0: You tricks me every time, Yvonette. Okay. Have a good evening.
1: You too.
0: Bye. There you go. Nope. That's Yvonette. It's got me last week too, Yvonette. Well, enjoy your evening, dear Yvonette. Yep. I know you're working pretty hard down there. So, yes, Kelly Clarkson. Yesterday, that was it. Finish. Our talk show came to an end yesterday. Have a good evening, Yvonette. Stop.

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1: 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If it's your birthday today, happy birthday. Aries, you may not care much for details, but if you don't stay sharp today, you could lose out to someone who is paying more attention to what is going on around you both. The big picture is important, of course, but don't ignore the small stuff. Taurus, life is good and will soon get even better, so put aside any minor disagreements you may be having with loved ones and work colleagues, and expect the very best of yourself and them over the next few days. Your thoughts create your world. Gemini, have fun today and this evening, but be ready to take on more responsibilities on the own front, especially someone you love will be looking for you to take a lead and show them how to get out of a tricky situation. Cancer, today's Venus-Saturn link will make it difficult for you to get through to someone who seems determined to misinterpret every word you say, but be patient and keep at it. Sooner or later, they will have to admit that you are right and they were wrong. Leo, the cosmic picture is challenging rapidly and you will be required to take on more responsibility for other people. It might also be a good idea to take stock of your money situation, especially if you've been hammering the charge cards. Virgo, the sun moves into your sign tomorrow and a new solar year gets underway. You may not see any obvious changes to begin, but your mood and your outlook on life will improve, with a knock-on effect on your luck. Libra, Venus in your sign opposes Saturn today, which among other things suggests that you won't get along with certain people no matter how hard you try. So don't even try. If they don't want your friendship, that's their loss, not yours. Scorpio, new opportunities are about to open for you, so be ready and don't hold back in the offers you get today. Soon, too good to be true. On this occasion, they will most likely are true, so try to be a little less suspicious. Sagittarius, if someone you've been working on no longer excites you, then drop it immediately and start looking at other options. Most likely you need a new challenge, and the sun's change of the signs tomorrow will make that happen for you. Capricorn, if you are sick of seeing same old faces and socializing in the same old places, then break free and do something. The sun's change of signs tomorrow will encourage even the most conservative-minded Capricorn to be more adventurous. Aquarius, the message of the stars today is that you need to approach matters of a financial matter in a more serious fashion. Not that you weren't serious about them before, but you need to raise your game to a higher level. For you, Pisces, you can feel that something needs to change, and most likely it has to do with one-to-one interactions with friends and loved ones. Do whatever it takes to foster a mood of cooperation, because competing with others is a waste of everyone's time. CJAS Weekly Lights and Blingo takes place tomorrow night at 7:30. First round of the night is your lucky 7. That's your strip of tree that you pay $2 for. Tomorrow night they're black. The pot is at $140. That's a bingo in 7 numbers or less. If not, consolation prize for $100. Then you have your single card, a $1 black card. You play for the black of 9 for $100. Then you have your sheets. Your sheets are $11 each. Rounds 1, 2, 3, and 4 are $100 each. Round 5, full your card for $500. The loony pot is at $420. Thank you and good luck. How about Tracy Bird on the mix this afternoon and Watermelon Crawl?

Just giving you a heads up for tomorrow that the power will be closed, shut off from the cemetery down towards the municipality office tomorrow morning at 10 o'clock until 1. And it's to do repairs on the line, and the work cannot be completed due to unexpected reasons. Hydro-Québec will advise the public of any changes. So that's tomorrow morning from 10 until 1 from the cemetery down towards the municipality office here in St. Augustine.

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temperature is 15 outside. You got sun and clouds. The winds are light. Overnight tonight, you're going to have a temperature of 9 with the sun setting at 6:42 tonight. Tomorrow, Wednesday, you'll have a daytime high of 18. Beautiful sunshine. Winds north, 20 going 30. 10 overnight with clear skies. Thursday, a high of 20. Southwest winds, 20 going 40. Beautiful sunshine. 11 overnight with cloudy skies. Friday, 19. Cloudy with some sunny breaks. South winds, 25 kilometers. Saturday and Sunday, two highs of 15. The winds east, 20 going 30 on Saturday with a mix of sun and cloud. Northeast, 20 to 30 on Sunday. Nice. Macatina's at 13. Northwest winds, 10 kilometers. Sun setting at 6:42 tonight with cloudy skies. Temperature off 8. Tomorrow, their daytime high be 14 with sunny skies. South winds, 30 going 40. 11 overnight. Thursday, 15. Southwest winds, 30 going 50. Sunny skies, 12 in the nighttime. Friday, 15. Cloudy with sunny breaks. South winds, 25 kilometers. 13 on Saturday and Sunday. Sunny skies, northeast winds, 30 going 50. The marine forecast got scattered showers overnight and in the morning tomorrow. Winds north, 10 to 15 knots. Later this evening, they'll be light. Picks up from the southwest, 10 to 15 knots by tomorrow evening. 729 in Big Bay, tide is going to be low, 1.3 feet. 109 in the morning, high at 4.9. 734, saltwater tide is low at 1.6. 124 in the morning, high at 5.2 feet.

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0: It's 3 o'clock, and welcome to the RPC show on CJAS. Coming up on the show, your 4 o'clock news segment, updated weather forecast, trivia, and a great variety of music. 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Partly cloudy this evening, temperature of 12. Clear skies tonight, a low of 9. Tomorrow, sunshine, temperature of 18. Clear overnight, temperature of 10. Thursday, sunny skies, southwest winds 25, a high of 20. Cloudy overnight, 11. Cloudy with sunny breaks Friday, high of 19, chance of a shower, overnight temperature of 11. Saturday, mainly sunny skies, temperature of 15. Marine forecast for the Northeast Gulf. Scattered showers overnight and tomorrow morning. Winds light this evening, becoming southwest 10 to 15 tomorrow evening. Thursday, southwest 10 to 15 knots, increasing to 15 to 20 in the afternoon. Friday, winds southwest 15 knots, diminishing to light. Saturday, winds northeast 15 knots, increasing to 25. North Shore and Lower North Shore. Baie-Comeau, Sept-Îles, Port Cartier, Mingani, Anticosti, and Natsiquan. Clear skies tonight, a low of 5 to 7. Chevry, a few clouds, plus 4. Place Blanche, clear skies. Light winds, temperature of plus 5. Weather forecast brought to you by CJAS.
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1: 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Partly cloudy this evening, temperature of 12. Clear skies tonight, a low of 9. Tomorrow, sunshine, temperature of 18. Clear overnight, temperature of 10. Thursday, sunny skies, southwest winds 25, a high of 20. Cloudy overnight, 11. Cloudy with sunny breaks Friday, high of 19. Chance of a shower overnight, temperature of 11. Saturday, mainly sunny skies, temperature of 15. Marine forecast for the Northeast Gulf. Scattered showers overnight and tomorrow morning. Winds light this evening, becoming southwest 10 to 15 tomorrow evening. Thursday, southwest 10 to 15 knots, increasing to 15 to 20 in the afternoon. Friday, winds southwest 15 knots, diminishing to light. Saturday, winds northeast 15 knots, increasing to 25. North Shore and Lower North Shore. Baie-Comeau, Sept-Îles, Port Cartier, Mingani, Anticosti, and Natasquan. Clear skies tonight, a low of 5 to 7. Chevry, a few clouds, plus 4. Place Blanc, clear skies. Light winds, temperature of plus 5. 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

4 o'clock news for Tuesday, September the 1st, 2026. For the first time in a general election, Elections Quebec will send voters' information documents in French only in order to comply with changes to Quebec's language laws. Although the documents typically mailed by Elections Quebec ahead of voting day will be in French only, it will contain a QR code leading to the agency's English website for voters wishing to access the information in the language. Elections Quebec says only Indigenous voters and persons declared eligible to receive instruction in English can contact the agency and request to receive their documents and other services in English. Legislation to protect French and make it the sole language of communication for public institutions became law in 2022. Elections Quebec says voters should receive their provincial election guide and notice of entry documents detailing where and how to vote no later than the week of September the 14th. Reminder cards will be mailed out for the week of September the 28th. The election is set for October the 5th. The union representing over 6,000 workers at Stellantis Windsor Assembly Plant is set to begin collective bargaining with the company today. Stellantis is the last of the big three automakers to head to the bargaining table with Unifor. Negotiations officially kicked off at 11 a.m. The current collective agreement expires at midnight on September the 20th. But Unifor's president, James Stewart, said negotiations are pushing to complete an agreement sooner, ahead of a two-week shutdown of the Windsor Assembly Plant at the end of September. "We're going to work right through Labor Day. We're not coming home. We're going to continue to bargain to try and achieve an internal deadline of September the 11th, said Mr. Stewart. The talks come at a challenging moment for Windsor's automotive sector, which has faced steep U.S. tariffs on vehicles and parts exported to the United States. U.S. President Donald Trump has threatened to increase those tariffs to 50% effective January the 1st. Unifor members voted to ratify a new deal with General Motors on the weekend, which established wage increases for production and skilled trades workers, a $10,000 productivity bonus, and the renewal of a cost-of-living allowance. Union members at Ford ratified a new deal with the company in July, which also included wage increases and a cost-of-living allowance renewal, as well as planned investments in Canadian manufacturing. Central to the union's goal with Stellantis is securing future production allocations for both the Windsor Assembly Plant and the company's idled Brampton plant, said Mr. Stewart. He acknowledged the challenges facing negotiators as a result of the trade pressure from the Trump administration. A ship is set to leave the port of Churchill this week, loaded with what would be the northern Manitoba town's first grain shipment in over half a decade. A ship loaded with about 30,000 tons of Canadian wheat will leave for Europe this week in what government officials say is a significant milestone years in the making. Northern Affairs Minister and Churchill ASCII Member of Parliament Rebecca Shartland said during a ceremony at the port yesterday, "What we're witnessing is the return of Churchill as a vital northern gateway connecting the prairies, the Arctic, to the rest of the world. Shipments out of Churchill, Canada's only railway-accessible deep-water Arctic port, were halted after the start of the COVID-19 pandemic, with the last grain shipment leaving Churchill in 2020. Port owner Arctic Gateway, which also owns the Hudson Bay Railway, announced in July that grain shipment would resume this summer. This week's surge in activity at the port comes amid some hope its four-month shipping season could be extended. A series of studies commissioned by Arctic Gateway released earlier last month suggested year-round shipping without the use of the most expensive icebreakers could be feasible as sea ice melts. Mr. Shartland said investing in the port will help Canada reach more markets amid dramatic changes in global trade and the country's relationship to the U.S. Arctic Gateway, a consortium of Northern and First Nation communities, says the port on Hudson Bay will see its most diversified shipping season in history this year, with another vessel loading zinc concentrate and the Churchill's first ever potash shipment this week. The port is also loading a Northern resupply vessel bound for Nunavut.
Aspiring pilots in the Northwest Territories are now eligible for student financial aid to earn a private pilot license. As of August, the Territory's Department of Education, Culture, and Employment student financial assistance regulations have been updated to cover up to 2 semesters of coursework for a private pilot license, provided it forms a documented pathway toward a commercial pilot license. The government said that a private license, a requirement before advancing to commercial pilot training, is often a financial barrier for students to pursue flying as a career. The Territory expanded student aid eligibility to cover those first 2 semesters without deducting from a student's funding allocation for a subsequent commercial license. Previously, aspiring Northern aviators had to pay on average $20,000 to $26,000 out of pocket for initial flight hours before qualifying for traditional grants or loans. RCMP seized suspected cocaine and contraband tobacco following the recent search of a vehicle in Arbor, Maine. The vehicle was pulled over on Arbor Drive just before 8 o'clock last Tuesday night. 5 people, 4 men and 1 woman, were arrested after officers observed unstamped tobacco in the vehicle. A further search also turned up a quantity of suspected cocaine, items consistent with drug trafficking and open alcohol. Police allege that one passenger, 38-year-old Kayla Marie Owens, was in possession of suspected cocaine and other items and failed to comply with their commands. She's been charged with resisting or obstructing an officer and failing to comply with her probation. She appeared in court on Friday. According to the RCMP, the driver of the vehicle, a 44-year-old Seal Cove man, was driving with a suspended license. He received another suspension and the vehicle was impounded. The investigation continues with more charges possible.

0: increasing to 15 to 20 in the afternoon. Friday, winds southwest 15 knots, diminishing to light. Saturday, winds northeast 15 knots, increasing to 25. North Shore and Lower North Shore. Baie-Comeau, Sept-Îles, Port Cartier, Mingani, Anticosti, and Natasquan. Clear skies tonight, a low of 5 to 7. Chevry, a few clouds, plus 4. Place Blanc, clear skies. Light winds, temperature of plus 5. Weather forecast brought to you by CJAS.
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0: Weather forecast issued by Environment Canada, brought to you by CJAS. Partly cloudy this evening, temperature of 12. Clear skies tonight, a low of 9. Tomorrow, sunshine, temperature of 18. Clear overnight, temperature of 10. Thursday, sunny skies, southwest winds 25, a high of 20. Cloudy overnight, 11. Cloudy with sunny breaks Friday, high of 19. Chance of a shower overnight, temperature of 11. Saturday, mainly sunny skies, temperature of 15. Marine forecast for the Northeast Gulf. Scattered showers overnight and tomorrow morning. Winds light this evening, becoming southwest 10 to 15 tomorrow evening. Thursday, southwest 10 to 15 knots, increasing to 15 to 20 in the afternoon. Friday, winds southwest 15 knots, diminishing to light. Saturday, winds northeast 15 knots, increasing to 25. North Shore and Lower North Shore. Baie-Comeau, Sept-Îles, Port Cartier, Mingani, Anticosti, and Natasquan. Clear skies tonight, a low of 5 to 7. Chevry, a few clouds, plus 4. Place Blanc, clear skies. Light winds, temperature of plus 5. Weather forecast brought to you by CJAS.
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In our modern world, interconnectivity is important. No community or person can achieve their fullest potential without help. At the STQ, we ensure that Quebec is connected.

the Junior Canadian Rangers program offers young people in remote and isolated communities across Canada a unique opportunity to participate in a variety of fun and rewarding activities in a formal setting. Under the supervision of the Canadian Rangers, these young Canadians, ages 12 to 18, become active and engaged citizens of their local communities. If you would like to join the St. Augustine Patrol, contact Laurette Galibois at 418-947-2398 or 418-947-2239.

0: Hey, it's Gabe from Her Brothers. 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
1: Welcome to the 5 o'clock news roundup for Tuesday, September the 1st, 2026. Local companies will have a place in the major modernization and expansion project of the Sept-Îles Hospital. Recently, the contract for the work was awarded to the firm Palmer Lowe for an amount of $149.5 million. Local businesses should benefit from the spin-offs of this construction project, assures the SQI manager of the government projects. The contract documents include several provisions that encourage the participation of companies established in Quebec. More specifically, within the framework of this project, we can already mention that the following specialities will be carried out by local companies: excavation, reinforcement, concrete finishing, ceramics, other specialities could be added. Construction is expected to begin in the coming weeks. The modernization project for the Sept-Îles Hospital will notably affect the emergency department, the operating theater, including day surgery and endoscopy, the intensive care unit, and the internal psychiatry unit. The SQI also indicates that it is implementing numerous mechanisms to ensure that deadlines are met. The contractor will be required to produce and maintain a detailed work schedule, which will include monitoring of the actual progress of the construction site. In addition, construction professionals mandated by the SQI will inspect the site to verify the work carried out. Placement agencies will not disappear from the ELP network as quickly as the Quebec government had hoped, since six regions will obtain a one-year reprieve. The Ministry of ELP has granted temporary and exceptional exemptions to regions facing particular challenges in attracting and retaining the workforce. The regions concerned are the Lower St. Lawrence, the North Shore, Gaspé Peninsula, Magdalen Highlands, Outaouais, and Abitibi. Employment agencies were initially scheduled to be phased out by October the 18th in these regions. The deadline has now been postponed to October the 31st, 2027. Quebec Health explained by email that these regions face challenges related in particular to attracting and retaining the workforce, housing availability, mobility, and access to training. The organization specifies that these exemptions should allow establishments more time to deploy sustainable solutions and reduce the need for independent labor. Of the six regions benefiting from this extension, the North Shore is the one that relies most heavily on independent labor. In 2025-26, 586,587 hours of work were performed by independent workers on the North Shore. Currently, on the North Shore, about 100 professionals among nurses, auxiliary nurses, and respiratory therapists still come from agencies. Karen Ouellette-Morneau, president of the Union of Health Professionals of Northeastern Quebec, CSQ, said in some precarious departments or for night shifts where there is only private, they saw the deadline approaching and they suspected that they could not make it. According to the Union of Nursing and Cardiorespiratory Professionals of the Lower St. Lawrence, nearly 65 professionals from the private sector are currently working in the region. Quebec Health assures that the objective remains the same despite these exemptions, to gradually reduce the use of independent labor. Limits will be imposed in the affected regions to regulate its use. Quebec Health also suggests that the exemptions may not be used in their entirety, since establishments must continue to implement solutions to reduce their dependence on independent labor. According to the unions, however, there will be much to do over the next year to attract and retain workers in the affected regions. The North Shore is emptying out at the very moment when Quebec needs it most. The North Shore Regional County Municipalities Assembly, AMRCCN, supported by the Innu First Nations, unveiled yesterday results of an independent socioeconomic study demonstrating that the region contributes disproportionately to Quebec's economy, while simultaneously incurring an annual fiscal deficit of nearly $1 billion with the Quebec government. The study also shows that the North Shore is the only region in Quebec to have experienced a population decline in recent years. According to the study conducted by the firm Avisco Conseil, private businesses on the North Shore generate $1.7 billion in tax and parafiscal revenue for Quebec, while the region's municipalities receive only between $742 and $811 million in return. The AMR, CCN, and the Innu Nation are disseminating this data during the election campaign to engage the parties on the region's future. The North Shore will be at the heart of Quebec's energy transition. With its resources and rivers, this is where Hydro-Quebec will make the majority of its investments in the coming years. We must curb the demographic decline if we are to be able to support Quebec's ambitions. We can achieve this by having efficient and adequately funded local services. We are therefore asking the next government to meet with stakeholders in the region to develop a program for the region's growth in order to address this concerning situation, stated Micheline Antil, interim president of the AMRCCN. The North Shore boasts the second highest GDP per capita in Quebec, $107,571, and the second highest labor productivity, $277,000 per job, driven by the mining industry, world-class port infrastructure, and a key role in Hydro-Quebec's 2035 action plan. In total, the North Shore's economic activity supports 92,900 jobs across Quebec. Despite this wealth, the region has seen its population decline by 7.4% in 20 years, the only drop of this magnitude among Quebec's administrative regions. The pool of workers aged 25 to 54

and a fishing and processing business. A community development model that generates jobs for the Innu as well as for surrounding populations. The issues raised by the study, access to health services, education, housing, and transportation, affect Innu communities with the same urgency as they do municipalities. In light of these findings, the AMRCCN and the Innu Nation are calling on the next Quebec government to commit to developing the Côte-Nord Growth Program. After undergoing major repairs, the main runway at the Sept-Îles Airport will reopen in a few weeks. Transport Canada is making one of the largest investments in the airport's history, with work totaling nearly $43 million. Planes are operating on new asphalt in several areas of the Sept-Îles Airport. Taxiways and some apron areas have been rebuilt over the past two summers. Soon, aircrafts will touch down on a completely rebuilt runway, lined with new navigation equipment and runway lights. The airport's main runway, which has been closed since the spring, will reopen by the end of this month. The contractor completed the resurfacing of nearly half the track in recent days, while the other half was completed last year. A short section at the eastern end will be resurfaced next year. This work will not require the track to be closed. In the coming days, new road and apron rehabilitation will begin in front of the terminal building. Transport Canada expects to complete the major airport modernization project in 2027. The federal agency indicated by email that the budget of nearly $43 million is being respected. This work comes at a time when an increasing number of airlines are serving the Sept-Îles Airport. Currently, there are six. Team Christine Frichette will invest more in the future of our children. Christine Frichette unveiled today the second commitment of her family plan to help more young Quebecers pursue their studies. A Frichette government will invest $1,000 in the Registered Education Savings Plan, RESP, for every child born in Quebec starting in the fall of 2027. In Quebec, education remains central. It has contributed to the emancipation of our nation and has enabled generations of Quebecers to achieve more. Education is a pillar of our collective identity and a fundamental value in Quebec. If I am certain of one thing, it is that every young person should have the means to pursue their studies to the fullest extent of their ambitions and dreams. What we are proposing is to invest in their future success. Giving our young people the means to realize their projects is contributing to building the future of Quebec, declared Madame Frichette. Parents will have up to 3 years after their child's birth to open an RESP and benefit from this measure. The funds can then grow over the years and be used to finance post-secondary studies, whether in vocational training, CJEP, or university. In total, Team Frichette plans to invest $218.8 million over 4 years to allow more young Quebecers to count on a boost when pursuing their studies. The measure also aims to encourage families to save for their children's education. By contributing to an RESP, parents can take advantage of existing government incentives and further increase the funds available when their child is ready to pursue higher education. This announcement complements the initial commitments to the family plan presented by Christine Frichette to better support Quebec families and address their realities, particularly with the proposed enhancement of the Quebec Parental Insurance Plan. Severe penalties have been imposed on a staffing agency and its executive for tax fraud. Alpha and Omega Multiservices and its director, Maria del Carmen Serrano, were ordered by Court of Quebec Judge Geneviève Claude Perret to pay fines totaling more than $2.15 million. In addition, Ms. Serrano was sentenced to 3 years in prison for these offenses. According to Revenue Quebec's investigation, the staffing agency provided workers to employers, a large portion of whom were paid in cash. However, Alpha and Omega Multiservices did not pay the full amounts required for income tax, sales tax, and payroll.

deductions. Both the company and Ms. Serrano were found guilty of 7 charges under the Tax Administration Act, specifically for willfully evading the payments in question. Both were also found guilty of another charge under the Excise Tax Act, again for willfully evading payment of the tax it imposes. The sentences were handed down 2 weeks ago on August the 18th at the Montreal Courthouse, but were not made public until yesterday by Revenue Quebec. The chair of Team Labrador, formed a few weeks ago in the wake of the hydro deal with Quebec, says the MHA for the southern region is not correct when she says her area is being shut out because of lack of representation. Lila Evans, the Minister of Labrador and Indigenous Affairs, and fellow government members Keith Russell and Joe Power are part of the team, but the MHA for Cartwright Lanseclair is disappointed that she was left outside looking in. She believes that will leave an entire region of Labrador without direct input into the follow-through on cashing in on the economic benefits and spin-off from the hydro projects. However, Minister Evans assures that will not be the case as the committee will travel throughout Labrador to hear from residents. We will be engaging with the residents of Southern Labrador, with the residents of Lake Melville, Labrador West, and Torngat Mountains, said Ms. Evans. We want to hear from everyone because we want to do government better. 2 men and 2 women aged 19 to 36 were arrested yesterday after an assault in a residence in La Sarraie in Abitibi-Témiscamingue. It was in the early hours of the night that the SQ officers from the MRC of Abitibi were called to intervene in a residence on a main street following an assault. 2 suspects allegedly entered the residence without authorization, where they committed an armed robbery on a 43-year-old man before leaving the premises. A few minutes later, the same suspects returned to the same address to assault a 28-year-old man who had just arrived on the scene. The 2 suspects fled in a vehicle which, after a search, was located on Route 101 near Ruin Noranda. The 4 occupants of the vehicle, 2 women and 2 men, were arrested and questioned. The latter were due to appear in court yesterday afternoon. The SQ said in a statement the investigation also tends to show that this event could be linked to organized crime. It should also be noted that the victim who was attacked in the apartment was taken to a hospital to treat injuries that are not life-threatening. A Quebec man has been charged for allegedly making a bomb threat at the Wabush Airport in Labrador. The Royal Newfoundland Constabulary say a man was taken off the plane Sunday. The airport was evacuated and searched, and the threat was determined to be unfounded, according to police. The 30-year-old man has been charged with public mischief, uttering threats, causing a disturbance, and breach of probation. Transport Canada owns and operates the Wabush Airport. It confirmed a security-related incident occurred, but said it could not provide further details that were circulating on social media. As parts of Quebec's new secularism law come into effect today, September the 1st, Montreal's public transit agency is telling their employees they can no longer pray on workplace property. The Quebec government adopted a law in April that prohibits prayer rooms in public institutions, which include colleges, universities, and transit agencies. It has also banned public prayer without explicit municipal consent. The agency says signs have been posted outside the rooms to remind people of the ban and said supervisors who witness religious practices should address the matter with the employee. A spokesperson for the National Council of Canadian Muslims says the new law undercuts Quebecers' religious freedoms while sowing division in the province. A Quebec Superior Court judge has ruled in favor of Cardinal Mark Ouellette in a defamation lawsuit brought against Pamela Grulot, ordering her to pay him $100,000 in damages. Mark Ouellette filed the lawsuit on the grounds that Ms. Grulot damaged his reputation, honor, and dignity after she named him in a 2022 class action lawsuit alleging sexual misconduct by members of the Archdiocese of Quebec. Ms. Grulot had alleged she met the cardinal on several occasions between 2008 and 2010. While she was training or working as a lay pastoral agent for the Catholic Church, and that Mark Ouellette had engaged in various forms of inappropriate conduct toward her,
including unwanted touching. Ms. Grulo first reported her allegations anonymously in 2008 to a church advisory committee and later in a complaint directed to Pope Francis in 2021, which was rejected in 2022, the same year she joined the class action. Justice Martin Castingay dismissed the accusations, finding Ms. Grulo's version of events were not credible. In his 52-page decision yesterday, Mr. Castingay wrote, Ms. Grulo acted recklessly or even maliciously toward the cardinal and did not act as a reasonable person would. Mr. Castingay wrote that Ms. Grulo, dissatisfied with the handling of her complaint to Pope Francis, chose to alter her version of events to attract public attention. The judge noted that the evidence proved beyond a doubt that the allegations were unfounded and that Ms. Grulo herself eventually said she only considered one of the alleged interactions a sexual assault. He said she showed no regard for Mr. Ouellette's rights, including his right to a good reputation, when she accused him of sexual misconduct in August 2022. He said damage to Mark Ouellette's reputation was compounded by the fact that the class action against the Archdiocese of Quebec overwhelmingly involved clergy or lay people accused of being pedophiles. In his decision, he explained that four conditions must be met to give rise to a defamation claim, including false allegations, allegations irrelevant to the dispute, allegations made maliciously or with such recklessness as to amount to malice, and allegations made without reasonable cause. In his decision, he explained that four conditions must be met to give rise to a defamation claim. Mark Ouellette is committed to donating any sum received from the lawsuit toward combating sexual abuse suffered by Indigenous people in Canada. From Newfoundland and Labrador, highway crashes in RCMP jurisdiction claimed the lives of 14 people between January the 1st and July the 15th of this year. Road closures as the result of serious collisions on the Trans-Canada Highway this summer have some drivers asking why some investigations take longer than others. There have been a high number of fatal collisions on the province's highways this year. From moose to vehicle collisions, the toll on the highways this year has been grim. Many recent incidents resulted in extended highway closures as emergency responders attended to the scene and investigators conducted their work. In some cases, no detour was available, resulting in long backlogs. RCMP recognized that highway closures can be frustrating and a decision to close the highway is never taken lightly, they said. Road closures are necessary for the safety of first responders and to allow investigators to do their work. Each collision scene is assessed, and while designated detours are considered, they are not always possible, say police. According to the RCMP, additional delays may be necessary to allow for debris or damaged vehicles to be removed or hazardous fluids cleaned up. The process can be complicated by larger debris fields, the recovery process, spilled cargo, and the potential for fuel or other environmental contamination. A well-known real estate broker in Gatineau was arrested Friday on several charges related to criminal harassment. The alleged acts committed by Matthew Arsenault were allegedly committed against someone in a circle between August 2025 and April 2026. The 44-year-old man is accused of engaging in harassing behavior that allegedly led to the presumed victim to fear for her safety and that of people around her. The charges also include distribution of an intimate image without the consent of the person concerned, as well as the interception of a private conversation using a recording device. Matthew Arsenault was arrested in Gatineau after turning himself in to police. He was then released under certain conditions. He will have to return to court in Gatineau in the coming weeks. This is not the first time Mr. Arsenault has made headlines. In 2024, the OACIQ Disciplinary Committee imposed sanctions on him for, among other things, using false documents and failing to adequately verify the identity of potential buyers, contrary to the obligations provided for by the regulations. A former criminal lawyer is on trial for obstructing a murder investigation involving her partner, a close associate of the Hells Angels, because she allegedly showed willful blindness by lending her luxury car and paying sums of money to a witness.
Naomi Tellier, has been unable to practice her profession since her arrest in 2024. The former lawyer was then handcuffed by the Sûreté de Québec in connection with the death of Francis Turgeon. Originally accused of complicity after the fact, Ms. Tellier now only faces charges of obstruction of justice between 2019 and 2023. According to the Crown, the 37-year-old woman demonstrated willful blindness during this period. The prosecution's theory at the trial, which is being held at the Joliet Courthouse, rests on the testimony of witness Wesley McKenzie and a substantial amount of evidence. Ms. Tellier's ex-partner, Kevin St. Pierre, was sentenced to 15 years in prison for killing the independent drug dealer in Repenty on the night of May the 7th to the 8th, 2019. Francis Turgeon allegedly refused to pay his territory tax to the Hells Angels and thus accumulated a debt of $80,000. Charges against McKenzie were dropped in 2021. Wesley McKenzie reportedly decided to change his tune and cooperate with police, although without having an official informant contract. Naomi Tellier and Kevin St. Pierre finally got handcuffed in 2024. The trial, presided over by Judge Geneviève Langlois, is scheduled to last 3 weeks. Due to an electrical hazard, Health Canada announced a recall for an electric walking pad sold at Canadian Tire. The federal agency said in a recall notice posted last week it involves the Power G walking pad. The affected product does not meet the requirements of the relevant standard for this product category, which poses an electrical hazard. The federal agency has asked all customers to immediately stop using the recalled product and return it to a Canadian Tire store for a refund or in-store credit. The company reported that 7,000 units of the affected products were sold in Canada between January 2025 to July this year. There have been no reports of incidents or injuries in Canada as of August 10th. Customers are advised to contact Canadian Tire by telephone or visit the company's website for more information. New safety guidelines for trucks and other heavy vehicles in Quebec are a good first step to reducing fatal collisions, but more needs to be done. That's according to cycling advocates. The Heavy Vehicle Risk Index, Vision and Detection of Vulnerable Users, published by Quebec Standardization Bureau in August, sets out criteria to rate the safety of vehicles based on how well a driver can see other road users directly and the use of features like backup cameras and additional mirrors to eliminate blind spots. This standard, developed in collaboration with numerous transportation stakeholders, is a valuable reference tool that will help improve the safety of all road users. For me, this is an absolute priority, outgoing Transport Minister Benoit Charette said. But some says it doesn't go far enough. Magali Berbrun, Director of Programs at Vélo-Québec, has been calling for the province to adopt stricter safety standards for heavy vehicles for years and sat on the committee that approved the new guidelines. She said enforcing the standards and phasing out unsafe vehicles should be the next step. We have so many safety features that have been added to our personal vehicles, such as cameras when we back up, and yet those things are not mandatory yet on these big heavy trucks that are very often on our streets. The new guidelines are based in part on the Direct Vision Standard, DVS, established by Transport for London and England, which are enforced. The Transportation Authority's most recent data shows that since DVS was introduced in 2019, an average of 6 fewer people have been killed and 21 fewer people seriously injured in collisions with heavy vehicles every year. In Quebec, the number of fatal collisions involving heavy vehicles increased by 4% in 2025 compared to 2024, from 98 to 102. According to Quebec's Automobile Insurance Board, 27.5% of fatal collisions in 2025 involved heavy vehicles. Ms. Berbrun said, "We can't just raise our hands in the air and say, oh, nothing can be done, and year after year, notice how overrepresented the trucks are in these collisions and keep doing nothing." President of the Quebec Trucking Association understands the concern.
Mark Cadeau also sat on the committee that approved the guidelines and said most of the fleets represented by the association already have large hood-mounted mirrors to eliminate the blind spot in front of the bumper and front wheels, and many have backup cameras. If you're talking more about side cameras, then there might be less, he said. For the first time in a general election, Elections Quebec will send voters' information documents in French only in order to comply with changes to Quebec's language laws. Although the documents typically mailed by Elections Quebec ahead of voting day will be in French only, it will contain a QR code leading to the agency's English website for voters wishing to access the information in the language. Elections Quebec says only Indigenous voters and persons declared eligible to receive instruction in English can contact the agency and request to receive their documents and other services in English. Legislation to protect French and make it the sole language of communication for public institutions became law in 2022. Elections Quebec says voters should receive their provincial election guide and notice of entry documents detailing where and how to vote no later than the week of September the 14th. Reminder cards will be mailed out for the week of September the 28th. The election is set for October the 5th. The union representing over 6,000 workers at Stellantis Windsor Assembly Plant is set to begin collective bargaining with the company today. Stellantis is the last of the big three automakers to head to the bargaining table with Unifor. Negotiations officially kicked off at 11 a.m. The current collective agreement expires at midnight on September the 20th. But Unifor's president, James Stewart, said negotiations are pushing to complete an agreement sooner, ahead of a two-week shutdown of the Windsor Assembly Plant at the end of September. "We're going to work right through Labor Day. We're not coming home. We're going to continue to bargain to try and achieve an internal deadline of September the 11th, said Mr. Stewart. The talks come at a challenging moment for Windsor's automotive sector, which has faced steep U.S. tariffs on vehicles and parts exported to the United States. U.S. President Donald Trump has threatened to increase those tariffs to 50% effective January the 1st. Unifor members voted to ratify a new deal with General Motors on the weekend, which established wage increases for production and skilled trades workers, a $10,000 productivity bonus, and the renewal of a cost of living allowance. Union members at Ford ratified a new deal with the company in July, which also included wage increases and a cost of living allowance renewal, as well as planned investments in Canadian manufacturing. Central to the union's goal with Stellantis is securing future production allocations for both the Windsor Assembly Plant and the company's idled Brampton plant, said Mr. Stewart. He acknowledged the challenges facing negotiators as a result of the trade pressure from the Trump administration. A ship is set to leave the port of Churchill this week, loaded with what would be the northern Manitoba town's first grain shipment in over half a decade. A ship loaded with about 30,000 tons of Canadian wheat will leave for Europe this week in what government officials say is a significant milestone years in the making. Northern Affairs Minister and Churchill ASCII Member of Parliament Rebecca Shartland said during a ceremony at the port yesterday, "What we're witnessing is the return of Churchill as a vital northern gateway connecting the prairies, the Arctic, to the rest of the world." Shipments out of Churchill, Canada's only railway-accessible deep-water Arctic port, were halted after the start of the COVID-19 pandemic, with the last grain shipment leaving Churchill in 2020. Port owner Arctic Gateway, which also owns the Hudson Bay Railway, announced in July that grain shipment would resume this summer. This week's surge in activity at the port comes amid some hope its four-month shipping season could be extended. A series of studies commissioned by Arctic Gateway released earlier last month suggested year-round shipping without the use of the most expensive icebreakers could be feasible as sea ice melts. Mr. Shartland said investing in the port will help Canada reach more markets amid dramatic changes in global trade and the country's relationship to the U.S.
Arctic Gateway, a consortium of Northern and First Nation communities, says the port on Hudson Bay will see its most diversified shipping season in history this year, with another vessel loading zinc concentrate and the Churchill's first ever potash shipment this week. The port is also loading a Northern resupply vessel bound for Nunavut. Aspiring pilots in the Northwest Territories are now eligible for student financial aid to earn a private pilot license. As of August, the Territory's Department of Education, Culture, and Employment student financial assistance regulations have been updated to cover up to 2 semesters of coursework for a private pilot license, provided it forms a documented pathway toward a commercial pilot license. The government said that a private license, a requirement before advancing to commercial pilot training, is often a financial barrier for students to pursue flying as a career. The territory expanded student aid eligibility to cover those first 2 semesters without deducting from a student's funding allocation for a subsequent commercial license. Previously, aspiring Northern aviators had to pay on average $20,000 to $26,000 out of pocket for initial flight hours before qualifying for traditional grants or loans. RCMP seized suspected cocaine and contraband tobacco following the recent search of a vehicle in Arbor, Maine. The vehicle was pulled over on Arbor Drive just before 8 o'clock last Tuesday night. 5 people, 4 men and 1 woman, were arrested after officers observed unstamped tobacco in the vehicle. A further search also turned up a quantity of suspected cocaine, items consistent with drug trafficking and open alcohol. Police alleged that one passenger, 38-year-old Kayla Marie Owens, was in possession of suspected cocaine and other items and failed to comply with their commands. She's been charged with resisting or obstructing an officer and failing to comply with her probation. She appeared in court on Friday. According to the RCMP, the driver of the vehicle, a 44-year-old Seal Cove man, was driving with a suspended license. He received another suspension and the vehicle was impounded. The investigation continues with more charges possible. Sports highlights for Tuesday, September the 1st, 2026. The Toronto Blue Jays open a 9-game road trip tonight with a pivotal series against the Cleveland Guardians. The Guardians interplay with a 1.5-game lead over the Blue Jays for the third and final wildcard spot in the American League. Cleveland, however, does have 1 game in hand with 25 games remaining in its regular season schedule. The Blue Jays are coming in on a 3-game winning streak, having swept Seattle on the weekend, outscoring the Mariners 19-4 across their series. Meanwhile, the Guardians have gone 8-2 in their last 10, but lost 2 of 3 against Kansas City. Cleveland closed out that series with an 11-1 win on Sunday. Toronto will face Kansas City and then the Athletics after Cleveland. Other games from the American League. Boston over Seattle 9-8. Los Angeles Angels downing New York Yankees 10-1. Minnesota over Detroit 11-1. Texas 8, Athletics 1. Houston over the Chicago White Sox 6-3. From the National League, Chicago Cubs downing Milwaukee 17-3. San Francisco beating Atlanta 7-3. San Diego shutting out Cincinnati 5-0. Washington over Miami 6-3. Philadelphia 2, Arizona 1. From the Interleague, New York Mets 3, Tampa Bay 2. Baltimore over Colorado 2-1. The BC Lions' attempt at humor after a win over the Ottawa Red Blacks may have missed the mark. That's according to some reactions on social media. The Lions 6-5 registered their 5th straight win Sunday night, downing Ottawa at TD Place. The Red Blacks 0-11 not only remain winless this season, but suffered their 17th straight loss dating back to last season, setting a CFL modern era record since Second World War for consecutive defeats. But the two teams were tied 17-17 at halftime, and BC earned a victory by outscoring Ottawa 28-7 in the second half.
Following the contest, the Lions took to the X platform to celebrate, seemingly at the Red Blacks' expense. The post had mixed reactions when it came out. Some social media users voiced their displeasure at the tone, while others questioned the validity of a team trolling another in its league. Hamilton-based sports anchor Clint Bubba O'Neill called the tweet a cheap shot and a poor look. There was no immediate comment from the Red Blacks, who are off until September the 12th when they visit the Toronto Argonauts. As of yesterday afternoon, the post remained on the Lions' Twitter account. The Minnesota Frost re-signed Captain Kendall Coyne Schofield to a 2-year contract yesterday, ending any concerns the 34-year-old may take a year off after helping the United States win an Olympic gold medal in February. The signing means that Frost will enter their fourth season with the same veteran leadership core intact since winning the PWHL's first two Walter Cup championships in 2024 and 25. The group is rounded out by alternate captains Lee Stecklin and Kelly Pinnock. Coyne Schofield said, "We're thrilled to be back for the next two seasons and can't wait to return for season 4. I'm ready to put in the work to bring the Walter Cup back to Minnesota." From the Chicago area, Coyne Schofield is a 4-time Olympian, 2-time gold medal winner, and played a key role in negotiations to help establish the PWHL in the summer of 2023. Last season, she finished with 12 goals and 23 points in 23 games, while missing 7 due to an upper body injury. Lou Dort celebrated his first game in Quebec City by scoring 25 points, and his Atlanta Hawks teammate, Nikhil Alexander Walker, added 26 to lead Canada to an impressive 97-92 victory over Argentina in FIBA Men's Basketball World Cup 2027 America's qualifier action last night. More than 13,000 fans watched the action inside the Videotron Center. Canada, 5th in the FIBA World Rankings, is undefeated in 8 games and will play Uruguay in the South American country November 26 before their rematch in Argentina 3 days later. The top 3 teams in the 2 remaining America groups will qualify for the 2027 FIBA World Cup in Qatar, while the best 4th place finisher will also qualify for a trip to Doha. The evening belonged to Dort. The Montreal native scored the first points of the game with a 3-pointer that got the crowd going. In fact, Canada held a 13-6 lead early in the first quarter, but Argentina fought back, then outscored the Canadians 13-1 in a span of 2 minutes and 17 seconds in the first quarter. The 8th-ranked Argentina led 29-23 after the first quarter. In the final 10 minutes, it was Alexander Walker who took charge, leading Canada toward victory. Playing in his first game since the NBA playoffs, Dort felt rusty after a few minutes.

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Partly cloudy this evening, temperature of 12. Clear skies tonight, a low of 9. Tomorrow, sunshine, temperature of 18. Clear overnight, temperature of 10. Thursday, sunny skies, southwest winds 25, a high of 20. Cloudy overnight, 11. Cloudy with sunny breaks Friday, high of 19. Chance of a shower overnight, temperature of 11. Saturday, mainly sunny skies, temperature of 15. Marine forecast for the Northeast Gulf. Scattered showers overnight and tomorrow morning. Winds light this evening, becoming southwest 10 to 15 tomorrow evening. Thursday, southwest 10 to 15 knots, increasing to 15 to 20 in the afternoon. Friday, winds southwest 15 knots, diminishing to light. Saturday, winds northeast 15 knots, increasing to 25. North Shore and Lower North Shore. Baie-Comeau, Sept-Îles, Port Cartier, Mingani, Anticosti, and Natasquan. Clear skies tonight, a low of 5 to 7. Chevry, a few clouds, plus 4. Place Blanc, clear skies. Light winds, temperature of plus 5. 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
1: 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Partly cloudy this evening, temperature of 12. Clear skies tonight, a low of 9. Tomorrow, sunshine, temperature of 18. Clear overnight, temperature of 10. Thursday, sunny skies, southwest winds 25, a high of 20. Cloudy overnight, 11. Cloudy with sunny breaks Friday, high of 19, chance of a shower, overnight temperature of 11. Saturday, mainly sunny skies, temperature of 15. Marine forecast for the Northeast Gulf. Scattered showers overnight and tomorrow morning. Winds light this evening, becoming southwest 10 to 15 tomorrow evening. Thursday, southwest 10 to 15 knots, increasing to 15 to 20 in the afternoon. Friday, winds southwest 15 knots, diminishing to light. Saturday, winds northeast 15 knots, increasing to 25. North Shore and Lower North Shore. Baie-Comeau, Sept-Îles, Port Cartier, Mingani, Anticosti, and Natsiquan. Clear skies tonight, a low of 5 to 7. Chevry, a few clouds, plus 4. Place aux Blancs, clear skies. Light winds, temperature of plus 5. Weather forecast brought to you by CJAS.

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0: 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And I ain't got nothing to say. I come home in the morning.
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1: Welcome to this evening's Rosary. Starting out, we have the Our Father in song.

0: The five glorious mysteries of the Most Holy Rosary. In the name of the Father, and of the Son, and of the Holy Spirit, Amen. I believe in God,
1: the Father Almighty, the Creator of heaven and earth, and in Jesus Christ, His only Son, our Lord, who was conceived by the Holy Spirit, born of the Virgin Mary, suffered under Pontius Pilate, was crucified, died, and was buried. He descended into hell. The third day He arose again from the dead. He ascended into heaven, sits at the right hand of God the Father Almighty. From thence He shall come to judge the living and the dead. I believe in the Holy Spirit, the Holy Catholic Church, the communion of saints, the forgiveness of sins, the resurrection of the body, and life everlasting. Amen.
0: Our Father, who art in heaven, hallowed be thy name. Thy kingdom come, thy will be done, on earth as it is in heaven.
1: Give us this day our daily bread, and forgive us our trespasses, as we forgive those who trespass against us. And lead us not into temptation, but deliver us from evil. Amen.
0: Hail Mary, full of grace, the Lord is with thee. Blessed art thou among women, and blessed is the fruit of thy womb, Jesus.
1: Holy Mary, Mother of God, pray for us sinners, now and at the hour of our death. Amen.
0: Hail Mary, full of grace, the Lord is with thee. Blessed art thou among women, and blessed is the fruit of thy womb, Jesus.
1: Holy Mary, Mother of God, pray for us sinners, now and at the hour of our death. Amen.
0: Hail Mary, full of grace, the Lord is with thee. Blessed art thou among women, and blessed is the fruit of thy womb, Jesus.
1: Holy Mary, Mother of God, pray for us sinners, now and at the hour of our death. Amen.
0: Glory be to the Father, and to the Son, and to the Holy Spirit.
1: As it was in the beginning, is now, and ever shall be, world without end. Amen.
0: The first glorious mystery, the resurrection. Our Father, who art in heaven, hallowed be thy name. Thy kingdom come, thy will be done, on earth as it is in heaven.
1: Give us this day our daily bread, and forgive us our trespasses, as we forgive those who trespass against us. And lead us not into temptation, but deliver us from evil. Amen.
0: Hail Mary, full of grace, the Lord is with thee. Blessed art thou among women, and blessed is the fruit of thy womb, Jesus.
1: Holy Mary, Mother of God, pray for us sinners, now and at the hour of our death. Amen.
0: Hail Mary, full of grace, the Lord is with thee. Blessed art thou among women, and blessed is the fruit of thy womb, Jesus.
1: Holy Mary, Mother of God, pray for us sinners, now and at the hour of our death. Amen.
0: Hail Mary, full of grace, the Lord is with thee. Blessed art thou among women, and blessed is the fruit of thy womb, Jesus.
1: Holy Mary, Mother of God, pray for us sinners, now and at the hour of our death. Amen.
0: Hail Mary, full of grace, the Lord is with thee. Blessed art thou among women, and blessed is the fruit of thy womb, Jesus.
1: Holy Mary, Mother of God, pray for us sinners, now and at the hour of our death. Amen.
0: Hail Mary, full of grace, the Lord is with thee. Blessed art thou among women, and blessed is the fruit of thy womb, Jesus.
1: Holy Mary, Mother of God, pray for us sinners, now and at the hour of our death. Amen.
0: Hail Mary, full of grace, the Lord is with thee. Blessed art thou among women, and blessed is the fruit of thy womb, Jesus.
1: Holy Mary, Mother of God, pray for us sinners, now and at the hour of our death. Amen.
0: Hail Mary, full of grace, the Lord is with thee. Blessed art thou among women, and blessed is the fruit of thy womb, Jesus.
1: Holy Mary, Mother of God, pray for us sinners, now and at the hour of our death. Amen.
0: Hail Mary, full of grace, the Lord is with thee. Blessed art thou among women, and blessed is the fruit of thy womb, Jesus.
1: Holy Mary, Mother of God, pray for us sinners, now and at the hour of our death. Amen.
0: Hail Mary, full of grace, the Lord is with thee. Blessed art thou among women, and blessed is the fruit of thy womb, Jesus.
1: Holy Mary, Mother of God, pray for us sinners, now and at the hour of our death. Amen.
0: Hail Mary, full of grace, the Lord is with thee. Blessed art thou among women, and blessed is the fruit of thy womb, Jesus.
1: Holy Mary, Mother of God, pray for us sinners, now and at the hour of our death. Amen.
0: Glory be to the Father, and to the Son, and to the Holy Spirit.
1: As it was in the beginning, is now, and ever shall be, world without end. Amen. O my Jesus, forgive us our sins, save us from the fires of hell, lead all souls to heaven, especially those most in need of thy mercy.
0: The second glorious mystery, the Ascension. Our Father, who art in heaven, hallowed be thy name. Thy kingdom come, thy will be done on earth as it is in heaven.
1: Give us this day our daily bread, and forgive us our trespasses, as we forgive those who trespass against us. And lead us not into temptation, but deliver us from evil. Amen.
0: Hail Mary, full of grace, the Lord is with thee. Blessed art thou among women, and blessed is the fruit of thy womb, Jesus.
1: Holy Mary, Mother of God, pray for us sinners, now and at the hour of our death. Amen.
0: Hail Mary, full of grace, the Lord is with thee. Blessed art thou among women, and blessed is the fruit of thy womb, Jesus.
1: Holy Mary, Mother of God, pray for us sinners, now and at the hour of our death. Amen.
0: Hail Mary, full of grace, the Lord is with thee. Blessed art thou among women, and blessed is the fruit of thy womb, Jesus.
1: Holy Mary, Mother of God, pray for us sinners, now and at the hour of our death. Amen.
0: Hail Mary, full of grace, the Lord is with thee. Blessed art thou among women, and blessed is the fruit of thy womb, Jesus.
1: Holy Mary, Mother of God, pray for us sinners, now and at the hour of our death. Amen.
0: Hail Mary, full of

0: for us sinners, now and at the hour of our death. Amen.
1: Hail Mary, full of grace, the Lord is with thee. Blessed art thou among women, and blessed is the fruit of thy womb, Jesus.
0: Holy Mary, Mother of God, pray for us sinners, now and at the hour of our death. Amen.
1: Hail Mary, full of grace, the Lord is with thee. Blessed art thou among women, and blessed is the fruit of thy womb, Jesus.
0: Holy Mary, Mother of God, pray for us sinners, now and at the hour of our death. Amen.
1: Hail Mary, full of grace, the Lord is with thee. Blessed art thou among women, and blessed is the fruit of thy womb, Jesus.
0: Holy Mary, Mother of God, pray for us sinners, now and at the hour of our death. Amen.
1: Glory be to the Father, and to the Son, and to the Holy Spirit.
0: As it was in the beginning, it is now and ever shall be, world without end. Amen. O my Jesus, forgive us our sins, save us from the fires of hell. Lead all souls to heaven, especially those most in need of thy mercy.
1: The third glorious mystery, the descent of the Holy Spirit. Our Father, who art in heaven, hallowed be thy name. Thy kingdom come, thy will be done on earth as it is in heaven.
0: Give us this day our daily bread, and forgive us our trespasses, as we forgive those who trespass against us. And lead us not into temptation, but deliver us from evil. Amen.
1: Hail Mary, full of grace, the Lord is with thee. Blessed art thou among women, and blessed is the fruit of thy womb, Jesus.
0: Holy Mary, Mother of God, pray for us sinners, now and at the hour of our death. Amen.
1: Hail Mary, full of grace, the Lord is with thee. Blessed art thou among women, and blessed is the fruit of thy womb, Jesus.
0: Holy Mary, Mother of God, pray for us sinners, now and at the hour of our death. Amen.
1: Hail Mary, full of grace, the Lord is with thee. Blessed art thou among women, and blessed is the fruit of thy womb, Jesus.
0: Holy Mary, Mother of God, pray for us sinners, now and at the hour of our death. Amen.
1: Hail Mary, full of grace, the Lord is with thee. Blessed art thou among women, and blessed is the fruit of thy womb, Jesus.
0: Holy Mary, Mother of God, pray for us sinners, now and at the hour of our death. Amen.
1: Hail Mary, full of grace, the Lord is with thee. Blessed art thou among women, and blessed is the fruit of thy womb, Jesus.
0: Holy Mary, Mother of God, pray for us sinners, now and at the hour of our death. Amen.
1: Hail Mary, full of grace, the Lord is with thee. Blessed art thou among women, and blessed is the fruit of thy womb, Jesus.
0: Holy Mary, Mother of God, pray for us sinners, now and at the hour of our death. Amen.
1: Hail Mary, full of grace, the Lord is with thee. Blessed art thou among women, and blessed is the fruit of thy womb, Jesus.
0: Holy Mary, Mother of God, pray for us sinners, now and at the hour of our death. Amen.
1: Hail Mary, full of grace, the Lord is with thee. Blessed art thou among women, and blessed is the fruit of thy womb, Jesus.
0: Holy Mary, Mother of God, pray for us sinners, now and at the hour of our death. Amen.
1: Hail Mary, full of grace, the Lord is with thee. Blessed art thou among women, and blessed is the fruit of thy womb, Jesus.
0: Holy Mary, Mother of God, pray for us sinners, now and at the hour of our death. Amen.
1: Hail Mary, full of grace, the Lord is with thee. Blessed art thou among women, and blessed is the fruit of thy womb, Jesus.
0: Holy Mary, Mother of God, pray for us sinners, now and at the hour of our death. Amen.
1: Glory be to the Father, and to the Son, and to the Holy Spirit.
0: As it was in the beginning, it is now and ever shall be, world without end. Amen. O my Jesus, forgive us our sins, save us from the fires of hell, lead all souls to heaven, especially those most in need of thy mercy.
1: The fourth glorious mystery, the Assumption. Our Father, who art in heaven, hallowed be thy name. Thy kingdom come, thy will be done on earth as it is in heaven.
0: Give us this day our daily bread, and forgive us our trespasses, as we forgive those who trespass against us. And lead us not into temptation, but deliver us from evil. Amen.
1: Hail Mary, full of grace, the Lord is with thee. Blessed art thou among women, and blessed is the fruit of thy womb, Jesus.
0: Holy Mary, Mother of God, pray for us sinners, now and at the hour of our death. Amen.
1: Hail Mary, full of grace, the Lord is with thee. Blessed art thou among women, and blessed is the fruit of thy womb, Jesus.
0: Holy

0: sinners, now and at the hour of our death. Amen.
1: Hail Mary, full of grace, the Lord is with thee. Blessed art thou among women, and blessed is the fruit of thy womb, Jesus.
0: Holy Mary, Mother of God, pray for us sinners, now and at the hour of our death. Amen.
1: Hail Mary, full of grace, the Lord is with thee. Blessed art thou among women, and blessed is the fruit of thy womb, Jesus.
0: Holy Mary, Mother of God, pray for us sinners, now and at the hour of our death. Amen.
1: Hail Mary, full of grace, the Lord is with thee. Blessed art thou among women, and blessed is the fruit of thy womb, Jesus.
0: Holy Mary, Mother of God, pray for us sinners, now and at the hour of our death. Amen.
1: Hail Mary, full of grace, the Lord is with thee. Blessed art thou among women, and blessed is the fruit of thy womb, Jesus.
0: Holy Mary, Mother of God, pray for us sinners, now and at the hour of our death. Amen.
1: Hail Mary, full of grace, the Lord is with thee. Blessed art thou among women, and blessed is the fruit of thy womb, Jesus.
0: Holy Mary, Mother of God, pray for us sinners, now and at the hour of our death. Amen.
1: Hail Mary, full of grace, the Lord is with thee. Blessed art thou among women, and blessed is the fruit of thy womb, Jesus.
0: Holy Mary, Mother of God, pray for us sinners, now and at the hour of our death. Amen.
1: Hail Mary, full of grace, the Lord is with thee. Blessed art thou among women, and blessed is the fruit of thy womb, Jesus.
0: Holy Mary, Mother of God, pray for us sinners, now and at the hour of our death. Amen.
1: Hail Mary, full of grace, the Lord is with thee. Blessed art thou among women, and blessed is the fruit of thy womb, Jesus.
0: Holy Mary, Mother of God, pray for us sinners, now and at the hour of our death. Amen.
1: Glory be to the Father, and to the Son, and to the Holy Spirit.
0: As it was in the beginning, is now and ever shall be, world without end. Amen. O my Jesus, forgive us our sins, save us from the fires of hell, lead all souls to heaven, especially those most in need of thy mercy.
1: The fifth glorious mystery, the coronation. Our Father who art in heaven, hallowed be thy name. Thy kingdom come, thy will be done on earth as it is in heaven.
0: Give us this day our daily bread, and forgive us our trespasses, as we forgive those who trespass against us. And lead us not into temptation, but deliver us from evil. Amen.
1: Hail Mary, full of grace, the Lord is with thee. Blessed art thou among women, and blessed is the fruit of thy womb, Jesus.
0: Holy Mary, Mother of God, pray for us sinners, now and at the hour of our death. Amen.
1: Hail Mary, full of grace, the Lord is with thee. Blessed art thou among women, and blessed is the fruit of thy womb, Jesus.
0: Holy Mary, Mother of God, pray for us sinners, now and at the hour of our death. Amen.
1: Hail Mary, full of grace, the Lord is with thee. Blessed art thou among women, and blessed is the fruit of thy womb, Jesus.
0: Holy Mary, Mother of God, pray for us sinners, now and at the hour of our death. Amen.
1: Hail Mary, full of grace, the Lord is with thee. Blessed art thou among women, and blessed is the fruit of thy womb, Jesus.
0: Holy Mary, Mother of God, pray for us sinners, now and at the hour of our death. Amen.
1: Hail Mary, full of grace, the Lord is with thee. Blessed art thou among women, and blessed is the fruit of thy womb, Jesus.
0: Holy Mary, Mother of God, pray for us sinners, now and at the hour of our death. Amen.
1: Hail Mary, full of grace, the Lord is with thee. Blessed art thou among women, and blessed is the fruit of thy womb, Jesus.
0: Holy Mary, Mother of God, pray for us sinners, now and at the hour of our death. Amen.
1: Hail Mary, full of grace, the Lord is with thee. Blessed art thou among women, and blessed is the fruit of thy womb, Jesus.
0: Holy Mary, Mother of God, pray for us sinners, now and at the hour of our death. Amen.
1: Hail Mary, full of grace, the Lord is with thee. Blessed art thou among women, and blessed is the fruit of thy womb, Jesus.
0: Holy Mary, Mother of God, pray for us sinners, now and at the hour of our death. Amen.
1: Hail Mary, full of grace, the Lord is with thee. Blessed art thou among women, and blessed is the fruit of thy womb, Jesus.
0: Holy Mary, Mother of God, pray for us sinners, now and at the hour of our death. Amen.
1: Hail Mary, full of grace, the Lord is with thee. Blessed art thou among women, and blessed is the fruit of thy womb, Jesus.
0: Holy Mary, Mother of God, pray for us sinners, now and at the hour of our death. Amen.
1: Glory be to the Father, and to the Son, and to the Holy Spirit.
0: As it was in the beginning, ever shall be, world without end. Amen. O my Jesus, forgive us our sins, save us from the fires of hell, lead all souls to heaven, especially those most in need of thy mercy.
1: Hail, Holy Queen,
0: Mother of mercy, our life, our sweetness, and our hope. To thee do we cry, poor banished children of Eve. To thee do we send up our sighs, mourning and weeping in this valley of tears. Turn then, most gracious advocate, thine eyes of mercy toward us. And after this, our exile, show unto us the blessed fruit of thy womb, Jesus. O clement, O loving, O sweet Virgin Mary.
1: Pray for us, O Holy Mother of God,
0: that we may be made worthy of the promises of Christ.

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